The home of Omelet and Finster in the morning. 97.5 WKLT, Kalkaska, Traverse City. 93.5 WBCM, Boyne City, Petoskey. And 96.7 WRGZ, Rogers City, Sheboygan, Alpena. 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

KLT, the rock station, taking a slow ride with Foghat as we wrap up another long rock block. Boston, Billy Idol, Fleetwood Mac in there too. Let's take a quick look at our weather forecast being brought to you by Plowman's Collision.

0: meet by accident, Plowman's Collision in Alpena. And we've got increasing clouds for the rest of tonight with a low near 43. And it'll be partly cloudy tonight, turning mostly clear with a low near 39 on the east side of the state. East side looks like partly sunny tomorrow and a high near 65. Grand Traverse region tomorrow, partly sunny skies, turning sunny with a high near 70, winds gusting to around 30 miles an hour. And a chance of showers tomorrow night on the west side, partly cloudy skies with a low near 56. And tomorrow night, we can expect mostly clear skies with a low near 52 in the Alpena area. 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
1: 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A six-hour guided fishing charter from Captain Ben Straley with Big Waters Charters of Presque Isle. 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

0: Monday, June 15th, KLT welcomes Santana and the Doobie Brothers to the Acrisure Amphitheater in Grand Rapids. 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

0: It's the rock station KLT with Radiohead as we wrap up another long rock block. Ron Pritchard here with you, Van Halen 38 special. The Stones, Pete Townsend, Letting My Love Open the Door. Usually I use my hands, but hey man, you're Pete Townsend, do what you want. 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If you need something not in stock, they'll order it for you. McVannell's Marathon, locally owned, M32 and M65 North. And boy, we've got a kind of a different weather forecast depending on which side of the state you're on. Let's start with the west side, Grand Traverse region. And it looks like increasing clouds tonight with a low near 43. Tomorrow, partly sunny, then gradually becoming sunny with a high near 70, winds gusting to around 30, and a chance of showers tomorrow night, partly cloudy skies, a low near 56. Once again, winds gusting to around 30. In the Alpena area, mostly clear skies with a low near 39 tonight, partly sunny tomorrow, high near 65, mostly clear tomorrow night with a low near 52. Keep it here on the rock station, KLT. Quiet Riot, Guns N' Roses on the way.
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0: Saturday, July 4th, KLT and the National Cherry Festival welcome David Lee Roth to the Pepsi Bayside Music Stage. You really got me now. You got me. Diamond Dave at the National Cherry Festival. David Lee Roth. Keep listening for the Miller Lite ticket window to open for your chance to win. 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

0: KLT, the rock station. Ron Pritchard wrapping up another long rock block with Supertramp. Queen in there, Dire Straits, Ted Nugent. 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And for the rest of tonight, we can expect partly cloudy skies, turning mostly cloudy, and we'll see a low near 43 on the west side of the state. Kind of the opposite tonight, mostly clear on the east side with a low near 39. Partly sunny on the east side tomorrow with a high near 65. Partly sunny and a high near 70. Winds gusting to around 30 miles an hour in the Grand Traverse region. And tomorrow night, chance of showers, partly cloudy skies, a low near 56. Winds gusting to around 30 in the Grand Traverse region. Mostly clear tomorrow night, and a low near 52 in Alpena. Keep it here on the rock station, KLT. I've got Nirvana and Asia coming up.
1: 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Introducing Vows on the Bow 18 aboard the Naughty Cat. On Sunday, June 7th, 12 married couples will renew their vows while sailing across West Grand Traverse Bay in a one-of-a-kind celebration hosted by Terry Ray.
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0: 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K.

KLT, the rock station, letting it ride with Bachman Turner Overdrive, wrapping up another long rock block. Led Zeppelin, Def Leppard, REM, Jet in there as well. Ron Pritchard hanging out with you. And let's check our weather forecast one more time for the rest of tonight. 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And it looks like we've got mostly clear skies tonight with a low near 39 if you're in the Alpena area. And we'll see partly cloudy skies with a low near 43 in the Grand Traverse region. Tomorrow, mostly cloudy, becoming sunny with a high near 70 in the Traverse City area. Winds gusting to around 30 miles an hour. And we've got partly sunny skies, a high near 65 on Friday. Friday night, mostly clear with a low near 52 in Alpena. Friday night,

0: We'll see a chance of showers, partly cloudy skies, a low near 56, and winds gusting to around 30 miles an hour. 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
1: Ah, another Father's Day. 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
6: 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I'll be there with Thunder Truck from 9 to 11. 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

0: Hey, Northern Michigan, tune in to the Squatch. Playing it all from A to Z. Afternoons on the Rock Station. KLT. Love is in the air and on the water. Introducing Vows on the Bow 18 aboard the Naughty Cat. On Sunday, June 7th, 12 married couples will renew their vows while sailing across West Grand Traverse Bay in a one-of-a-kind celebration hosted by Terry Ray.
1: That's me.
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6: 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Rod Stewart. With Richard Marx. 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

0: 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Thursday, September 3rd. KLT welcomes Rod Stewart to Soaring Eagle Casino. Rod Stewart. Rod Stewart. With Richard Marks. Keep listening for the Miller Lite ticket window to open for your chance to win tickets. Rod Stewart. 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

0: Hey, Northern Michigan, you can stop looking because we found him. It's the Squatch. Rocking the airwaves coast to coast. Afternoons on the Rock Station. KLT. If you've ever wanted to play DJ, then listen up.
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6: I hate Adirondack chairs.
7: And now it's time for Omelette and Finster.
6: Yes, good morning. It's KLT, the rock station. We're live in the Jay Sporting Goods Studios, downtown Traverse City, Michigan. It's time for another broadcast day and a weather-changing week. Good morning, Finster.
8: Yeah. This song that's playing right now, 39 years old today. Girls, Girls, Girls came out 39 years ago today.
6: 39 years?
8: Yeah. Yep.
6: I went to this tour.
8: 1987 was my first concert ever. Stood in line to buy this record.
6: You were a late bloomer for a concert going.
8: Yeah. Well, unless you count the Village People that I saw in a club. I got a fake ID for. I didn't know about the culture yet.
6: You went to see the Village People?
8: Yeah, and I was excited about it. Not as excited as the other guys that were there.
6: Right.
8: I was like, boy, these guys are really fans.
6: Yeah.
8: They're hugging.

0: each other and high-fiving. Everybody's got their shirt off.
1: You don't want to go nuts to butts on that show.
0: I don't want to go nuts to butts at any show. Well, depends whose butts.
1: When's the last time you rode a bee on the back of a motorcycle?
0: 1987.
1: You know the year.
0: On the way out of the Village People show.

0: our studio.
1: Yeah, what a weirdo.
0: In the past. And it's got me thinking Woodstock. I'm going to play
1: You know, he and Woodstock. Our friend Brother Weeze have beef. Those two don't get along at all. In fact, it's ugly.
0: Right, because Brother Weeze was the later MC for Woodstock for 94 and 99.
1: That's where I first became aware of Brother Weeze. I was at that disaster.
0: And I guess they had a MC clash. Our friend Brother Weeze is a...
1: radio legend.
0: Radio legend.
1: Rochester, New York.
0: Rochester, New York, who was recently fired.
1: Oh, okay. I thought you were going to say dead, and that would have been bad news.
0: No.
1: Makes me think I should reach out to Brother Weeze.
0: No.
1: Say what's up.
0: Brother Weeze is doing the podcast thing. Let's do the song Woodstock, which was originally written by Joni Mitchell and is performed here by... Crosby, Stills, and Nash.
1: And Young.
0: And Young, sometimes Young. Let's do it. Instant request for Bayview Car Care this
1: morning.
0: Home with
1: the best care.

0: rain shower early, but clearing up. Did he say Girls, Girls, Girls album came out today?
1: 39 years ago.
0: Okay, so we should play something from that.
1: Yeah, I listened to that whole record this morning. Bad Boy Boogie. What's the one where she's only 15? All in the name of rock.
0: She's the reason that I can't sleep.
1: Yeah. Yeah. She said she's legal.
0: I say legal's never been my scene.
1: Yeah, it's pretty creepy.
0: That is way creepy.
1: Yeah, yeah.
0: Let's play it.
1: Okay. There's a lot of good ones on there.
0: All in the name of rock and roll. I don't like that.
1: But the guitar riff is so awesome. I was torn because I got to play something for my 80s metal haircut tonight. And that is the best song that we don't play. But the fact that he's screaming about a 15-year-old doesn't make me feel comfortable.
0: No.
1: Unless I think he was 19 when he wrote it. Then it's okay.
0: It's okay that 19 to a 15-year-old?
1: Yeah. Yes.
0: No.
1: Yeah. If you're 19.
0: Adult child.
1: It's 4 years. It's not as bad as thinking about 62-year-old Vince Neil singing at a 15-year-old is what I'm saying.
0: I don't think that's in their set list. Let's play Wild Side.
1: Oh, no.
0: That's something we could all agree on. I'm not going to play a pedophile song on a Friday. I mean, it could be that he's singing as a teenager.
1: That's what I just said.
0: Well, I mean, a teenager, like, he's 17 and she's 15. I don't know.
1: Okay. Listen. Mr. Moral Compass, do you listen to the lyrics of every single song to make sure they're up to your lifestyle standards?
0: I'm so glad you're here, Finster.
1: Well, what? I mean, you can't.
0: You're trying to justify lusting after a 15-year-old? Go ahead, take the mic. 19 is okay with 15. Let's play a song. I mean, you know, there's Ringo Starr songs of she's 16, she's beautiful, and she's mine. I don't know. Let's play Wild Side. It is Friday, everyone. Pistons have their backs against the wall tonight. Game 6. The weather's going to be fantastic. Instant request for Bayview Car Care. Here we go. KLT, the Rock Station. Good morning.

It is KLT, the rock station. Good morning. It's 5:37, Omelet and Finster here early in the morning on a Friday. Ready for a great weather weekend. Today it's going to be around 70 degrees. 70 and sunny and maybe a little.

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It's 544, Omelet and Finster. 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Okay, I'm going to play a song that we have played many times on a Friday morning at this time. And it's by Roger Daltrey. I'm going to make a request for the O-Man. And our phone number is 231-941-9558. Instant request. You can call him in or text him in. Here we go. Great Friday song. It's KLT.

0: It is KLT, the rock station. There you go. Roger Daltrey with the Days of Light. It's 5:49. Omelet and Finster here on KLT. Let's go to the phones. Let's go. Good morning, KLT. Traverse City, what's happening?
1: Good morning, Omelet and Finster.
0: What's happening, Lou? Good morning.
1: Well, it's Friday, and it's been a while. Could we have a rock and roll party in the street today?
0: Yeah, let's play some Axe. Okay, you got it, buddy. Thanks, Lou.
1: Thank you.
0: Later, man. Good morning, KLT.
2: Good morning. Can we hear Motorhead, Born to Raise Hell?
0: Born to Raise Hell by Motorhead. Probably yeah. No. Probably no on that one. But Finster might play right. It tonight on Metal Nation.
2: Well, that's fine. I'll listen tonight.
3: Yeah, man. 9 to midnight.
0: I mean, we play one Motorhead song. We play Ace of Spades. Would you like to hear that as a consultation?
2: That's another great song. I listen to Ace of Spades all the time.
0: Okay, great, buddy. Thank you. Have a great day.
2: You as well.
0: I think what I was looking for was consolation. Yeah, let's play both of those songs. Instant Request. This is Axe. Where is Axe these days? Are they playing tonight somewhere? Probably not. Yeah. Welcome to Friday. It's KLT.

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1: But you live a block away, and you don't go.
2: You know what? To be fair, do you remember I had surgery this year because I had something wrong with me, and I'm feeling better than I ever have.
1: They removed the stick?
2: Oh.
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0: On the rock station, KL.

0: It is KLT, the rock station. There you go. That's the wonderful Motorhead. The wonderful melodies of Motorhead. We're doing an instant request for a Bayview Car Care this morning.
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0: 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There's an incredible sunrise going on right now. Orangey skies.
2: Always with some other guy.
0: Just a broken alibi.
2: I thought that was about prostitution. I thought he was buying love.
0: I thought he was bisexual.
2: Oh,
0: I thought, but it's bye-bye love.
2: I thought it was, hey, I got some money. How about I buy some action? Bye.
0: Bye-bye.
2: Yeah, all right. It was worth it. Omelet came in here. I had my head buried doing sports. And he's like, you got to go outside. And I'm like, oh, been working together for 20 years. You've never asked me to go outside to look at a color.
0: The sky is amazing right now. I mean, from Traverse City, I got to check out the Alpena Marina cam. I wonder if it's just as orangey and wonderful and beautiful as it is over here. But if you're looking east, man, it is orangey.
2: I snapped a pic.
0: Oh, you really?
2: The sky's on fire, bro.
0: It is on fire, dude. Wow. All right, let's roll the cars. The cars. It is 5:59 on a Friday morning with awesome weather this weekend.

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0: Omelet and Finster.
2: What do you got to do to get thrown out of there?
0: No. She was protecting me from the girl that I was talking to you about.
3: I was like, man.
1: She's like, that's twice in one week.
0: She's like, don't do it. Don't do it. Leave now.
1: Were you considering it?
0: Exit stage left.
3: Hold on. You need to give people, they don't know what's going on.
0: Right. This woman that we used to know, who was a bartender at one of the famous bars downtown Traverse City, and Finster and I, when in his drinking days, used to go there, and I ran into her yesterday at the Sail Inn, and I was having lunch, and she said, she was like, I don't know, sort of after me, like, in a sort of aggressive way.
1: Sort of.
0: But the bartender, and she didn't seem like she was doing good.
3: What does that mean? Like she's gambling or?
0: I don't know. She was just...
3: Somebody died in her family, or has she got drug issues? Like she's hitting that pipe.
0: Maybe she was on something. Maybe. I don't know. Well, I'm the worst person to evaluate that.
3: Right, because you're on stuff.
0: Yeah.
1: Oh my goodness, this is going to go downhill fast.
0: It's already at the lowest point possible.
3: I doubt that.
1: No, wait, you can't fall off the floor. So let's just keep going.
3: Well, if anybody can.
0: The bartender
3: yeah,
0: told me, she's like, no.
3: Wait, hold on.
0: No, I see what's going on, and you gotta go. I'm protecting you.
3: What?
0: Don't leave now.
3: I want to know what you think was her coming on to you. Like, what? Was she touching you? Did she whisper something? Did she show you her bra?
1: Honestly, she was just breathing, right?
3: No. He won't. That's me. I'm the one that, that girl's obviously hitting on me.
1: She's alive.
3: I want to know something. She had to do something specific for this kid to say, hey, I think she was coming on to me.
0: Well, for somebody to observe what was going on and the person that was running the joint to say, no, that's not happening. You should leave right now.
3: Boy, like, you got people in bars making all your life decisions.
1: I know, like that twice this week he's been like, you gotta go, bro.
3: You can't drive, you can't go with this girl. Don't eat that.
1: It's time to get out.
0: But I appreciate her looking out after me. I mean, did she say something specific
3: like, hey,
1: I had to tell you this is,
3: I like the cut of your jib.
0: It was a look, it was I like
1: this. I tell you what, this is so much better than the news. I'm putting it away.
0: No, let's go.
1: No, seriously, this is because I'm. It's Friday. I don't care about the news.
0: What about that water park?
3: I
0: was just telling Finster because it was a mutual person, but Finster doesn't remember her because those were the drinking days.
1: But you know, you were concerned about her. But what did you say? She was probably a little more.
3: Oh yeah, listen. Former hot chicks that are now on drugs are much more easily obtainable.
1: Oh, this is the most disgusting thing I've ever heard.
3: Oh.
1: I swear to God, that's how dudes think. You're like, maybe I got a chance now.
3: She's vulnerable. I'm not at the bars during the day talking to drug addicts.
1: I know, but your new girl.
3: I wish though. Look, and I don't have a new girl. There's no new girl.
0: I had a millionaire to the left and a crack to the right.

0: Oh, yeah, this is just, all right. Should probably do a little news while I'm here.
1: That's okay, now it's...
2: You don't think so? A girl that's on drugs is easier to get than a girl that's not on drugs?
0: I think that is just a sick thing to say.
2: I want you to agree or disagree with my statement.
0: I don't think that way.
1: That's not a...
0: Yeah. Not an answer?
2: She knows that it's definitely true. It's just a terrible thing to say.
0: It is. But no, but he's
2: it would be more terrible to act on it, you predator.
1: But it was true.
0: He called you a predator.
2: Use this out.
1: She was unobtainable 20 years ago.
2: Is this the girl that used to slap us in the face?
1: No.
0: I'm sure that happened a lot, though. How do you know?
2: No, we used to ask for it. It was called the slap shot. We would do a shot of Jaeger, and then the hot chick would slap us across the face.
0: Honestly, this begs the question, over your decades of experience, how would you ever know which girl slapped you in the face? Oh, which one?
1: Well, this one particular one was at Shooters, which is now a bank. And she used to slap us, and we said, "Hit us hard!"
2: Oh.
1: And she went hard.
2: Yeah.
0: Wow.
1: I mean, it was like you saw a white light. Oh. And it was awesome.
2: Michelle Perez, imagine if I was still drinking.
0: Oh, Jesus Christ.
2: It would be terrible.
1: News time.
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0: All right, all flags at public buildings and grounds around the state will be at half staff today. It's May 15th. It's Peace Officers Memorial Day. This recognizes law enforcement officers who lost their lives in the line of duty. That means today, Grand Traverse County Sheriff's Office will host their own memorial ceremony today, the 15th. That's 2 p.m. outside of the governmental center. They will do that in coordination with the Traverse City Police Department, and the entire community is invited. That's today at 2 p.m. This honors the fallen law enforcement officers in our community. It also supports their families and recognizes the sacrifices that are made by those in uniform. Really good news from the Antrim County Sheriff's Office yesterday. They looked to the community to look for a missing runaway teen. 16-year-old Vincent Parole has been found safe. No further details are available. The Glen Lake Fire Department announcing the passing of a long-serving firefighter and EMT, Tim Nichols. Tim served the community for more than 42 years, giving his time, his heart, and his steady presence to those around him. A memorial service has been planned for the fall, Saturday, October 10th, at Glen Lake Public Safety Building. You can follow the Glen Lake Fire Department on Facebook for updates and a link to Tim's obituary. A 29-year-old Ludington man will spend up to 60 years in prison for assaulting a 14-year-old girl. Michigan Attorney General Dana Nessel says Bradley Drake was sentenced Monday in Mason County to 17 to 60 years behind bars. Prosecutors say the abuse began in 2022 while Drake and the victim were living in the same home. Investigators say Drake also coerced the girl into sending explicit photos and videos to his phone before the abuse was reported. Now you guys are going to have to plug your ears because the...
2: Just skip it.
0: No, because I want people to find out. I want people to... There's a $2,000 reward being offered to the person who did this to a cat.
2: Oh, I saw this.
0: A young gray cat was found injured near Quick and Hedrick Roads in Harbor Springs. He was shot in the head. The cat is alive. The Little Traverse Bay Humane Society, along with the Emmett County Sheriff's Office, is looking to the public to find out who shot the cat. A good Samaritan brought the cat to a veterinary clinic, and whoever you are, thank you. The cat is alive. They brought the cat into a veterinary clinic on May 13th. An x-ray revealed a bullet was lodged in the cat's head. So the Emmett County Sheriff's Office, along with the Humane Society, is now offering a $2,000 reward for information, arrest, and a conviction in the case.
1: Oh, no.
0: Who...
1: Isn't there any blood drives or anything?
2: Listen, there is.
0: I've got some more good news.
2: There's a teenage boy in that area that has this gun. Go get him. It's obviously a teenage boy.
0: No, I mean, I don't know. All right, so I just want to say, on a good note, we've got a good Samaritan in our midst, because Benzie County Sheriff Kyle Rosa announcing that Deputy Mathley McKinley will receive a Hometown Hero Award for the Western District of Michigan U.S. Attorney Timothy Verhey. Sheriff Rosa nominated our very own Deputy McKinley for his community service, his dedication to Benzie Schools, and for his going above and beyond as the student resource officer for Benzie Schools. So Deputy McKinley, he has been our deputy.

0: deputy for over 23 years. Deputy McKinley will be presented with his Hometown Hero Award next week at Benzie Central High School Wednesday the 20th at 1:30. So students, former students, media, staff, the community, everyone's invited to attend and just say thank you to Deputy McKinley.
1: We have Benzie County Sheriff coming in today.
0: You do? Yep. Kyle Rosa, that's what I'm talking about. So yep. That's kind of coincidental.
1: Sweet.
0: So
2: we planned that.
0: You didn't even know. You didn't even know.
3: You don't know what I know.
0: Yeah, I do.
3: You don't know.
0: It's written all over your face. All right.
1: Jeepers.
3: Can you read this?
0: Oh.
3: Sports.
1: Jeepers.
3: 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All right. The Tigers have lost 8 of their last 9 after the Mets completed the sweep yesterday 9-4. Tigers are now 19-25 on the season and will be at home today starting a 3-game series against Toronto at 6:40. Pistons are in Cleveland tonight for a must-win game 6. 7 p.m. Don't go channel surfing. It's on Prime.
1: Yes. I couldn't find the game about a week and a half ago, and then I discovered that it was on Prime. So you got to go there.
3: On the ice, game 6 between the Sabres and Canadiens is tomorrow night at 8. Montreal leads that series 3-2. Winner moves on to face the Hurricanes. NASCAR Cup Racing. It's the All-Star Race at the Dover Motor Speedway Sunday, 1:00. There's your sports.
1: The Monster Mile. I've been to Dover for a NASCAR race. I went on a bus trip from Connecticut with a bunch of people. Had to buy in. We got the hotel and did the bus.
3: I still have never been to a NASCAR race.
1: The Dover Speedway is high banking turns. It's so fast and it's 1 mile and it's like obviously an oval. But it's high banking turns, man. They're going so fast, and they're like 45-degree angle.
3: Today's
1: pretty cool.
3: NASCAR day.
1: It's NASCAR day. It is.
3: I don't know what that means, but I'm sure somebody's playing a banjo somewhere.
1: Speaking of NASCAR, we've got Jeff Foxworthy tickets. That's kind of in that same group of people.
3: Sure is.
1: He's playing at the Soaring Eagle Casino on Friday, June 12th.
3: Do you know Batali's gotten to do the Gentlemen Start Your Engines twice?
1: No.
3: On 2 different NASCAR tracks. I can't remember which one.
1: You don't know the tracks?
3: Nope. But I know he was the guy, you know, the Gentlemen Start Your Engines.
1: I've been to, that's the Grand Marshal.
3: Yeah. He was also just falcon hunting in Ireland.
1: What?
3: Hunting with falcons.
1: Falcon? Oh, okay.
3: Yeah. They send a falcon out. Okay. They're not shooting falcons.
1: Gotcha.
3: Yeah. Most rock and roll thing ever.
1: Falcon, go get me some food?
3: Yes, man. Look, that cycle of life. I love that hunting, right? You whisper something to the bird, and it comes back. That's at Sammy Hagar. He goes duck hunting with a guy with a falcon.
1: Eagles fly.
3: Well, it's a falcon.
1: Let's take a quick break and we'll be right back. It's got tremendous weather over the weekend coming up. But there's a little bit of rain. I'll tell you all the details in a couple of minutes.
3: I almost want to call my roommate, tell her how angry I am.
1: For what?
3: She made cold brew iced coffee last night.
1: Nice.
3: She changed all my settings on my coffee. I go to bed with it set. So when I get up in the morning, I just hit the button and go.
1: Oh.
3: And it came out not hot. All my settings were askew. Ruined my whole morning routine.
1: I think like 20, 30 years ago, there was settings that you can wake up to the aroma already.
3: I can set a timer on my coffee.
1: Yeah.
3: But I don't because when I walk right past the coffee pot when I let the dogs out at 3:34 in the morning.
1: So that's who let the dogs out.
3: Yeah.
1: It's Finster.
3: Me.
1: This whole time.
3: Yep.
1: All right, good morning.
3: But you changed the settings on

0: somebody's coffee pot. You change them back when you're done.
1: Yes, I would agree with you on that.
0: I know you want to take her side.
1: I do, but I can't find it.
0: No. I mean,
1: she knows you do the coffee, and she knows that you use that machine, and if you're doing a cold brew, you should switch it back. It's common courtesy.
0: Yep.
1: It's just like this board.
0: Yep.
1: Like when I come in and it's all, I'm like, why didn't you put it back?
0: Yep.
1: The way you found it.
0: Because, leave it the way you found it.
1: Right.
0: Damn you.
1: I agree.
0: So if you go to Northern Building Supply today, make sure you thank Lori McFarlane for me. Say thanks for making me salty. Actually, I had to learn how to use this one here because my coffee was not, it was 7 a.m. warm. Not 4:30 a.m. warm. Hot. I need my coffee hot.
1: Yeah, but this is good. The button coffee maker, there's nothing like it.
0: Oh, yeah. I might have a new...
1: They don't have an automatic shutoff, though. That's a weird thing to not have on these coffee machines.
0: I've never worked it before. I didn't know how much to put in, but man, I think you could... Jeez. You know what coffee cowboy strong is? When a horseshoe will float on top of it. And this is cowboy strong. Ooh, yeah.
1: Nice.
0: It's got teeth.
1: It's 6:24. Welcome to Friday. It is open phones Friday, everyone. So if you want to call, you got a neighborly dispute, you got a trouble with your math homework, give us a call. 231-941-9558. You got a relationship issue, you need a go-to meal for a booty dinner this weekend, give us a call. We got all the answers over here, obviously. It's KLT, the rock station. We'll be right back. 6:24.
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0: It is KLT, the rock station, Collective Soul, one of my favorite concerts from last summer. What will be our favorite concert this summer?
1: 50 days till David Lee Roth!
0: David Lee Roth, will it be the Stray Cats? Will it be
2: Bret Michaels?
0: Will it be
2: George Thorogood?
0: Sammy Hagar? Will it be David Lee Roth?
2: Aren't you going to Melonhead?
0: I'm going to Melon Camp. Yep. On July 10th at the Acrisure Amphitheater. Are you going to any of the shows at the Acrisure?
2: Motley Crue.
0: Oh, yeah. That's August 27th, I believe.
2: Yeah. I saving up some vacation days so I could take one-off days after shows coming up.
0: Yeah.
2: I got a big one. I have a big one I'm announcing today. Sometime during the show. There's big news, Cadillac. Big news. Whoop, whoop. That's all I could say.
0: Again?
2: Shh.
0: All right. I wanted to...
2: But yes.
0: ...announce that... one of our listeners has passed, then somebody that's pretty well known, if you've been listening for the last few years, Toothless Woodtick has passed away. He called us from Atlanta all the time, and he was definitely, I don't know if it was confrontational. He's pretty spicy. I don't know how to describe him, but he did not avoid confrontation. He loved it. And he passed away at the age of 72 years old, I believe. And his daughter-in-law wrote me an email to tell me. And it makes sense now that we haven't heard from him in 6 months or so.
2: That's a pretty valid excuse, right?
0: He's probably been pretty ill. But I wanted to read because it describes the power of radio. Like, I didn't think that we...

0: we meant much to him, you know, because he would treat us sometimes, you know.
1: Pretty sure he hated me.
0: Oh, I don't know that.
2: Well, but we got into it.
0: You clashed with him?
2: He went in on Mary, and I went to defend. I don't want to talk ill of the dead.
0: Rest
2: in peace, Toothless Woods.
0: Well, his daughter-in-law I met years ago at a radio convention in Chicago, and she wrote me this overnight. Hey, Omelet, it's Anna, former morning show host. I met you at morning show boot camp in Chicago, and I joined you on the air once a couple of years ago with my husband, Ray, my father-in-law, the self-proclaimed Toothless Wood Tick. That name still cracks me up, man. I couldn't find your number, so I wanted to let you know he passed away on Sunday, Mother's Day. I wanted to tell you because he absolutely loved listening to you guys, and you genuinely made a huge impact on his life. As morning show hosts, that's always what we hope to do. Connect with people and make them feel like they're part of something. Sometimes you really never get to see the impact you have on listeners, but I got to see it firsthand of what your show meant to him. Thank you for always taking the time to talk with him. And I'm sure you were thankful for the dump button. Giving him the time and a soapbox meant the world to him, probably more than you ever realized. Thank you for being so kind and giving to him in those moments to look forward to. It meant more to our family than you probably know. If you wind up saying anything about him, at least give me a heads up or maybe send me a clip so I can pass it along to his other children. I just wanted to share the obituary, and she did.
2: Well, that was nice of her to pass along those words.
0: Very, very nice. Sometimes you get emails and, you know, they're something else, but sometimes you get some and they're like that, and that's so, so nice.
2: Hey, let's talk about the weather, brought to you by Hobson Electric, your local source for sales, service, and installation of Generac home standby generators. 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
0: today. Onaway Speedway, Memorial Day weekend next weekend.
2: Yeah.
0: We've got cloudy through mid-morning and then gradual clearing today with a high of 72 degrees. Praise the Lord. Tonight, increasing clouds with a low of 55. Nice mild temperature overnight. Come on, mushrooms. Wind gusts.
2: Everybody's posting them. Everybody's finding
0: really?
2: Them everywhere now.
0: I'm going out to the woods this weekend with the Jeep. Oh, and I've got this crazy Jeep. Let me talk about the weather. I'm invited to private land to have a Jeep gathering. It's crazy. This Jeep community, man, is wild. I didn't know what I was entering. I sort of had some idea, but not the reality of it. It's crazy.
2: Weather!
0: Wind gusts tonight up to 30 miles an hour. Saturday, tomorrow, there's a slight chance of showers in the morning. Gradual clearing, just like today, with a high of 77 for your Saturday. And Sunday, there's more of a chance of rain later in the day, but partly sunny with a high of 77. And we've got 82 in the forecast for Monday. 40% chance of rain, showers, and thunderstorms after 2 p.m. KLT Ballbusters, we're going to be 82 degrees at the first pitch. Hopefully those rain showers are not around the evening time. Tuesday, 77. Wednesday, 56. And 59 next Thursday. It's going to be a great weekend. All right, what's coming up in Celebrity Sleaze?
2: Wait. Taylor Swift trying to keep her wedding information on the low. Find out to what lengths she is going. Plus, Britney Spears barking like a dog in a restaurant wielding a knife yesterday.
0: I bet Taylor Swift is going to get married in Rhode Island at her mansion on the cliffs.
2: You're already wrong. And we know it's New York City because there won't be any way for helicopters to get aerial shots of anything. It's stupid.
0: It is stupid.

0: June 13th, though, right?
1: We don't know the date.
0: Yes.
1: And the way she won't tell anybody, she has told everybody to keep the month open. What a B word.
0: It's 6:44 on KLT. We'll be right back. Open phones Friday, 231-941-9558. Good
2: morning. 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

0: Music, KLT, the rock station. Good morning. Welcome to Friday, everyone. It's 6:56, Omelette and Finster. I was just watching a hot chick on Instagram have a mocktail since she was talking about it. I mean, is this what we've resorted to for entertainment? What's your take on a mocktail?
1: I don't like it. I don't want to have anything that looks like a drink or is a pretend drink or an alcohol-free drink. It's a slippery slope to me.
0: Okay, got it.
1: But that's just me. I am a weak addict. And, I mean, yes, I've been sober for over 13 years, but that could go out the window today.
0: Not one sip of alcohol except for the sale end this
1: that
0: past
1: doesn't
0: winter.
1: Count.
0: I know it doesn't.
1: It was an accidental.
0: I know. Yeah, I don't really see it either. Either
1: and
0: you're gonna consume alcohol or you're not gonna consume alcohol. I have somebody in my life that is alcohol free and loves the non alcoholic beer. Mm. And that to me is like whatever people like is fine.
1: Non-alcoholic beer is like going to a hooker for a hug. Right? If we're doing it, let's do it.
0: Let's do it.
2: It's time for Celebrity Sleaze.
1: 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Just call the Al Cox Chicken Hotline and make it an Al Cox meal today. They're on Mackinac Avenue in Sheboygan. By the way, Omelette, I feel the same way. They have THC drinks, and I won't drink those. I don't want to drink anything to get into an altered state.
0: Oh, that's interesting.
1: I'm fine smoking it. I'm fine eating it, but I don't want to drink
0: where do you
1: a
0: get,
1: buzz.
0: Where do you get the THC drinks?
1: Where do you get

0: everything else.
1: Dispensaries, they have them there?
0: Oh, yeah. Oh,
1: okay.
0: Yeah. Yeah, yeah.
1: I never saw that.
0: Lots of them. Lots of them.
1: Never saw that department of the weed store. Well,
0: check out LaHaye's. They got everything.
1: Okay.
0: We still don't know when Taylor Swift and Travis Kelce are getting married, but it sounds like something's brewing because their friends and family are getting saved the dates, but they're not coming in the mail or text or social media. They're all phone calls. Taylor Swift is calling people personally, so no information can be leaked. Nobody can share an email. Nobody can share a text. And she'll know if it leaks who's leaking. Don't invite me. It would be a hassle. Right? I don't. Send me a card. Right?
1: But if she calls somebody, they could record her. I mean, hopefully those people that are so close to you that you want them to be on your wedding, they're not going to sell you out.
0: They still haven't told anyone the exact date or location, just that it's happening this summer and they should keep their schedules flexible. Keep my middle finger flexible. Yeah, hey, I'm getting married this summer. Don't make any plans for the whole 3 months, and I'll let you know when it's happening.
1: Why not just go the other way and have the biggest spectacle on earth?
0: If she did that, and like, hey, we're going to stream it live in the theaters.
1: Netflix.
0: No Netflix. People would plunk down $50 to watch this happen in a movie theater.
1: Dude, I bought a ticket to go see her concert in a movie theater. And I stayed for
0: 15
1: minutes.
0: The only way I'm going to see her is if I could catch a whiff.
1: I stayed for 15 minutes. Because I was too creeped out by myself.
0: Britney Spears went to a place called the Big Dog Tavern in L.A., and, believe it or not, witnesses say she was acting weird. She was allegedly barking like a dog, yelling, raising her voice, and walking around the restaurant holding some kind of knife. At the end of the dinner, the table looked, quote, like a toddler had eaten there. Somebody's got to get a hold of this girl. Hit her with a tranquilizer dart. Poor Britney, right? Can't believe I'm saying that.
1: Yeah.
0: Scarlett Johansson, Sebastian Stan, and Charles Dance have been added to the cast of The Batman Part 2. Big deal because two of those are big stars in the Marvel universe, and now they are going into the DC world. I like The Batman. It was good. Robert Pattinson, I didn't think I was going to like him, but he was fine.
1: What's Brie Larson up to these days?
0: I don't know.
1: All right.
0: Okay. I have not. She will probably be in Avengers Doomsday. That's coming out this summer because everybody's in it. Even Robert Downey Jr. is back from the dead. He's not Iron Man now. He's
1: the ex guy.
0: Captain Doom, something Doom. Doctor Doom.
1: Doctor Doom.
0: Pete Davidson and his girl have split 5 months after they had a baby. Did you watch the freaking Kevin Hart roast yet?
1: No, I saw it. I saw it come up on Netflix, and I was looking for something to watch, but I did not click on it.
0: It's hilarious.
1: Yeah?
0: It's hilarious. Okay, I mean, wildly inappropriate.
1: Oh,
0: but that's my favorite.
1: I hope so.
0: RFK Jr. has upgraded his workout buddy from Kid Rock to Arnold Schwarzenegger. Be awesome to work out once with Arnold, right?
1: Oh, yeah.
0: Billy Idol will receive a Lifetime Achievement Award from the American Music Awards. All right, new in theaters today, In the Gray. This is Jake Gyllenhaal, Henry Cable, and somebody else teaming up as an elite covert operatives hired to steal back a billion-dollar fortune. I love a good caper. Also, The Wizard of the Kremlin. Have you seen this? This is a movie about Putin, Vladimir Putin. What happened? Jude Law plays Vladimir Putin. Celebrity birthdays. Wavy Gravy is 90, and it was 39 years ago today. Motley Crue released their fourth album, Girls, Girls, Girls. I remember, did you used to get the videos of the interviews with Motley Crue where they were like interviewing Vince Neil and he's in the back of a limo in a hot tub.
1: Yeah, yeah, yeah. That was a VHS tape.
0: Right.
1: The

0: they put right. out.
1: So before Girls, Girl, Theater of Pain was the one before. So there was an interview video in between the two.
0: Yep.
1: And they were asking Nikki Sixx, hey, what's the next record? And he goes, it's called Girls, Girls, Girls. And you know what it's about? Girls, Girls, Girls. Funny. But that's how we had to see our favorite rockers back then.
0: Right. It was a VHS. Got to go to the record store and buy it. And I think it was like 1999.
1: It was expensive.
0: 1999. VHS. That was a lot.
1: I remember I had two Motley Crue VHS tapes.
0: But I watched it like 100 times.
1: Yeah. Because at first they were trying to lock everybody down for the interview, and Vince Neil's pretending to sneak out of the house so girls don't hear him. They're interviewing Tommy Lee. He's on the back of his motorcycle.
0: I remember the limo with the hot tub in the back, and they're going down the Sunset Strip with Girls, Girls, Girls.
1: Yeah.
0: All right, so that's it. Celebrity Sleaze, yep. Done. It's 7:05 on KLT. We are available for the people. It's up to you guys today. It's Open Phones Friday. That means that you get to ask us any question. You get to seek out some advice. If you have a comment to make, you have any, commentary, it's up to you. 231-941-9558. We have Jeff Foxworthy tickets today. He's playing at the Soaring Eagle Casino on Friday, June 12th. We have the Dirty Soda. We talked about Dirty Sodas. They're going to be coming in about 20, 25 minutes. And we're going to check out some dirty... That's all the rage now with the kids, is the Dirty Sodas. Like, so popular that even McDonald's has these things now. But we're going to promote a local business. I'll tell you about mentioning our station at graduation. I'm doing a promotion on Sunday morning to bring awareness and to raise money for suicide prevention. I'll tell you about the details of that in a couple of minutes. It is 7:06, Omelette and Finster, and it's KLT, the rock station. Good morning.
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0: It is KLT, the rock station. Good morning at 717, Omelette and Finster. The weather for this weekend's going to be incredible for northern Michigan. Let's talk about it real quick, and then we'll talk about Finster's problem yesterday.
1: Yeah.
0: Oops.
1: How about my mic problem?
0: Yeah.
2: Hey.
0: There you go.
2: 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I did three openings for them with Darren McCarty, who will be wrestling tomorrow night in Kalkaska.
0: Cloudy in the morning and then gradual clearing with beautiful blue skies this afternoon and a high of 72 degrees. I think that's the perfect temperature. We'll see today. Increasing clouds tonight with a low of 55, which is nice and mild for the morel mushrooms. Pop. And wind gusts up to 30 miles an hour. Tomorrow for Saturday, there is a slight chance of showers early in the morning. Otherwise, cloudy through mid-morning. And again, gradual clearing and a beautiful afternoon tomorrow and a high of 77.
2: Yeah. I'm actually playing golf with Darren before the wrestling.
0: 40% chance.

0: chance of showers on Sunday after 2 p.m., otherwise partly sunny and a high of 77, 82 and a chance of showers on Monday.
1: Kayaking Sunday, tour Monday. Booked solid, man. Here we go.
0: Crazy so you went to the peninsula to pick up a wine barrel.
1: Yep. Shout out to Carter Osterhaus and Bonobo Winery. He hooked me up. I have been dreaming of upcycling a wine barrel for years. And it just came about that one became available. And I was like, heck yeah. So he hit me up and said, bro, today's the day. Come on out. And I was, let's do it. First of all, on the way out there, I drove past a pontoon boat that somebody had modified. And to me, the coolest thing you could ever imagine, if you're into this kind of thing, they took the entire deck, right? Stripped everything down to the wood. And then it's a series of half pipe skate ramps.
0: Oh, wow.
1: Could you imagine, like, if you're a boarder, right? Being out on the lake, skating a freaking pontoon boat. Greatest thing ever. Greatest thing ever. It was the coolest thing I'd ever seen.
0: Wow.
1: I was like, this, I want to know these people. I want to hang out. I haven't skated a half pipe in 35 years, but I want to skate that one. The coolest thing you could
0: have. You were able to do a half pipe?
1: Oh, yeah.
0: Really?
1: I used to skateboard all the time. That was my thing.
0: Drop in like that?
1: All of it. Catch air. I did it all.
0: Wow.
1: Yeah, yeah.
0: I have no idea. I never knew that about you.
1: Yeah. That was my gateway into metal, right? I started with like the skateboard punk scene, you know, Suicidal Tendencies, Agent Orange, right. The Dead Kennedys. And then that all blossomed into metal.
0: I skateboarded once and I it lasted for 15 seconds.
1: Mm.
0: I pushed off on a skateboard. I stood up on it. I'm going. And then it was time to kick again.
1: Yeah.
0: And I was like, this is stupid. And then I was like,
1: I could do all of Front Street without ever pushing off. I could keep my, I think I could still drop in.
0: The surface of the road is very important. You can't have too much cracks. You can't be a rough surface, all of that stuff.
1: But, dude, skating a pontoon boat would be the most fun day I could. I mean, I guess it'd be fun for an hour, but it would be awesome. Anyway, so I get up there. By the way, Carter's got some cool television project coming up, and he'll come in and tell us about it. I mean, it's him and a cavalcade of stars from the 90s. It's going to be great.
0: Okay.
1: So load up, and I did not think about it much because Carter, the Bonobo's 20 minutes from my house. Do you know how hard it is to strap down a wine barrel?
0: No.
1: I should have stood, and before you knucklehead start, why didn't you stand it up? Why? Yeah, thanks. Can you write that idea and mail it to yesterday when it would have been useful?
0: So you're doing it on its side in the back of your truck.
1: Right, but I have straps. I have ratchet straps, and I thought that I had it pretty tight. Two turns, it had loosened, and now the thing is rolling from one side of my bed to the other, and I'm afraid it's about to Donkey Kong down the street.
0: Is it higher than the wall of your bed?
1: No, it was not going to hop out, but freaking wine barrel's pretty heavy, bro.
0: No, but I mean, on its side, does it exceed the walls of your pickup truck?
1: Yes. Oh, okay. Yeah. But not more than halfway. Like,
0: the width is like, what, 3.5 feet?
1: At the center, yes, which is what makes it difficult to strap down because it's got a weird balancing point.
0: Yeah.
1: I pulled over and resecured this thing 3 times. And you have to wait until you get to a spot where you could pull over. That thing was banging. I was afraid it was going to smash my back window because once the ratchet strap gave loose, that thing was free rolling in the bed of the truck. I was like, golly, this thing's a pain in the ass. But do you know what the

0: hole in the barrel is called?
1: The hole? No.
2: The bunghole.
1: Really?
2: Yes.
1: That's the official name?
2: That, and I almost came out of my skin when I heard it. I was laughing like a third grader. The bunghole?
1: That's the official term.
2: Yeah. Because I was like, what's the plug? And he goes, oh, that's the bunghole. And I'm like, the bunghole? But that's where I'll put my saw blade in when I cut the sucker in half.
1: I've always wanted, I don't know about wine barrels. I remember taking a tour out at Bonobo, and I saw those barrels. And also I've toured Iron Fish Distillery in Thompsonville. They're whiskey barrels and stuff like that. And I always wanted one of these barrels. And now you have one. But I don't know what I would do with it. You know, like, it just looks cool.
2: It is... It's awesome. Yeah. I love it just being a wine barrel.
1: Right.
2: But I am going to cut it in half and make two planters out of it.
1: Ah, yeah. That's good. More stuff for your front lawn?
2: Not for the front lawn. But it's for the side. I'm going to grow the sunflowers in it. Yes, Jeremy. I already said standing it up was the obvious choice.
1: Good morning, KLT.
3: Just a little tidbit for Finster. If you're going to turn them into planters, what you'll want to do is, I know it sounds crazy, but fill up the bunghole first with water. Let it soak, because that will expand the wood more. And then make sure you strap it, because before you cut it, if it's an old wine barrel, it will just fall apart. Just FYI.
1: Okay. All right. Thank you, brother. Hey, does your mate have a profession that you don't like? We're going to talk about that a little later. And we'll also give away some Jeff Foxworthy tickets. And he is playing on Friday, June 12th at the Soaring Eagle Casino. It is Open Phones Friday if you'd like to call for any reason, 231-941-9558. But think about that. Does your mate have a profession that you just don't care for it for whatever reason?
2: Like dating a stripper?
1: Yes, that would be probably number one. Think about that. We'll talk about it in a little bit.
2: I mean, number two.
1: And
2: the first would be the full-on.
1: Oh, boy. No. We'll be right back. It's 7:26. News and sports is on the way. It's Friday. The weather's going to be awesome. We'll be right back.
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It is KLT, the rock station. You're right, Bono. It is a beautiful day. Gorgeous outside. Right now it's cloudy, but it's going to become mostly sunny and a high of 72 today. Man,

It's here. The weather is here. I wish you were beautiful. That's a Jimmy Buffett song. Hey, I would like to invite people to come out and walk with me on Sunday. Sunday morning around the Boardman. We're doing it for suicide prevention awareness. It's an awareness walk. And there's a registration at 10 a.m. And then the walk is at 11 a.m.

0: go to all the time, like three times a week at least. And it's just beautiful. It's behind Woodmere, the library, and that's the park. And we're going to be doing a walk, and it's a broadcast sponsor is Northern Michigan Building and Construction Trades Council. Do you know that suicide is prevalent amongst the construction worker industry? And so that's why they're getting involved. But we're raising money. We're raising awareness for suicide prevention. I know it's a tough thing to even think or talk about. But we're doing a walk, and it's going to be nice. A nice little healthy thing on Sunday morning. So I'll be broadcasting from 9 to 11, and then the walk happens at 11, and we'll all go around the Boardman. It's awesome. It's something I would be doing anyway, but I'm so glad to be doing it for a great cause. I'll have Thunder Truck out there, and Thunder Truck is powered by Cold Front Diesel. And I'll be blasting the tunes. I'll have KLT tchotchkes and whatnot. So that's Sunday from 9 to 11. That's the broadcast, but the walk starts at 11 o'clock. And it's this Sunday. So I won't be able to remind you over the weekend, but we'll mention it a few times before then here on Friday. Michelle Perez is here with a KLT News update. Finster is here. Finster's got Metal Nation tonight.
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1: LaHaye's in Sheboygan and KP's Cash Advances.
0: Nice.
1: So borrow some money and then go score.
0: Yeah.
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2: Get them out. Keep them out.
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2: All right, the state of Oklahoma has executed a double murderer. Raymond Johnson was convicted of killing his ex-girlfriend and her seven-month-old daughter 20 years ago.
1: 20 years? Why does it take so long?
2: I don't know.
1: Why keep him alive for that long?
2: Yeah, Johnson was put to death yesterday at the Oklahoma State Penitentiary by lethal injection.
0: Yeah.
2: The Supreme Court is keeping access to the abortion drug mifepristone available by mail while a legal challenge continues in the lower courts. The justices Thursday extended a stay on a previous appeals court ruling that would have required women to obtain the medication through in-person doctor visits instead of telehealth appointments. The Glen Lake Fire Department announcing the passing of a long-serving firefighter, EMT Tim Nichols. He served the community for more than 42 years. You can follow the Glen Lake Fire Department on Facebook for updates. They have planned a memorial service for Saturday, October 10th in the fall. So, again, you can follow the Glen Lake Fire Department on Facebook for any updates. The Michigan Department of Transportation is preparing for a major overhaul of the I-75 and M-32 interchange in Gaylord. That's going to start in fall of 2026. It's a $54 million project that will replace the aging northbound and southbound I-75 bridges, both built in 1961, and they are considered to be in poor condition. MDOT has selected a diverging diamond interchange design. This is known as a DDI to improve traffic flow and reduce crashes in the busy corridor. Drivers using the interchange will briefly cross to the left side of the road before returning to the right side, allowing for a smoother freeway access and free-flowing left turns into I-75. The project also includes resurfacing stretches of M-32. It's a big, huge project. State Representative Tom Coons of Clare will host local office hours next Monday, or this coming Monday, rather, from 9 to 10 a.m. He'll be at Cops and Donuts on McEwen Street in Clare. Heads up for folks in Traverse City. Contractors will close the 100 block of Cass Street between East State Street and East Front Street this coming Monday, May 18th, for crosswalk replacement. That is going to remain closed until June 26th. The alleys between East Front and East State Street from Union to Park will be closed to through traffic. Big Brothers, that happened yesterday. That's not done. Good news out of Antrim County. 16-year-old runaway Vincent Parole has been found safe. We don't have any further details available there, but he has been found safe. And the new traffic signal on US 31 at the entrance to Traverse City State Park will be activated in flash mode today. Initially, the signal will provide a flashing amber caution light for US 31 traffic and a flashing red stop light for the state park exit.

0: traffic. Now, once the nearby project at US 31 3 Mile is completed, that set signal and associated signalized crosswalk will be fully operational. And, oh my goodness, just a reminder that today there's elevated fire danger throughout the region, UP, and the entire northern lower peninsula, so no open burning is permitted anywhere in the UP or the northern lower peninsula. So just keep that in mind throughout the weekend. If you want to burn that yard debris, you need to go to michigan.gov/burn permit. All right, that's your news update.
1: Also, I would like to ask you guys, do you think Ella Langley is everywhere right now?
2: Yeah. I don't even know who that is.
1: In your world?
0: She's a country artist.
1: She's a country artist, but she's number one in the Billboard Top 100, and she's number one in the country charts right now.
0: Mm-hmm.
1: There's nobody bigger than her right now, and she's all over my feeds and stuff.
0: Yeah.
1: One time I was doing Omelet Reacts to Country, and I played Ella Langley on the show. I played sample of country songs that are popular right now. And this was like 2 months ago, and I played her song, and I was like just totally wowed by her voice. And then the country people down the hall here at TCM, they're like, you like her voice? And I'm like, she's got one of the most beautiful voices I've ever heard. And then they're like, do you know what she looks like? And I'm like, no idea. I just heard the song. They're like, you got to look her up. And I was like, wow.
2: So to answer your question, no, because I've never heard this person's name before, and I could, if you held up a picture of two women, I wouldn't know which one she was.
1: I'll show you off the air.
2: 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Yeah, she's cute.
1: Yeah, gorgeous.
2: Let's see here. The Tigers have lost 8 of their last 9 after the Mets completed the sweep yesterday, 9-4. Detroit will be at home today as they start a 3-game series against Toronto at 6:40. By the way, Tigers are now 19-25. Pistons are in Cleveland tonight for a must-win game 6, 7 p.m., and that is on Prime. So don't be channel surfing. I won't be able to watch it here as I do Metal Nation. And on the ice, game 6 between the Sabres and the Canadiens is tomorrow night at 8. Montreal leads that series 3-2. Winner moves on to face the Hurricanes. NASCAR Cup Racing. It's the all-star race at the Dover Motor Speedway Sunday at 1 o'clock. And for the first time ever, the World Cup will have a halftime show. Shakira, BTS, and Madonna at the MetLife Stadium. The game goes down in July.
1: The World Cup?
2: World Cup.
1: Yep, got it.
2: Never had a halftime show before.
1: Yeah, I don't, yeah. Ooh. I don't know. I don't.
2: I'll be somewhere not watching the World Cup and least of all watching the Shakira halftime show.
1: Oh, you got to watch the World Cup. At least as long as the United States is in it.
2: Soccer. I like real sport.
1: Let's hit a quick break.
2: I know, soccer's the most popular game on the planet, blah, blah, blah.
1: No, I watch once every 4 years. I watch the World Cup.
2: It was fun when they had the Vuvuzelas. That was hilarious.
1: In South Africa. Hey, do you dislike your partner's...
2: Dirty soda's here.
1: Oh, dirty soda's here?
2: Yeah.
1: Okay, we'll talk about that next. But keep in mind, do you not enjoy what your spouse does for a living? Or your mate, you know, your partner in life? And we'll talk about that, and there's some examples that we'll share. But we have Dirty Sodas.
2: Don't even know what that is.
1: Dirty Sodas, we're going to try them next. We'll talk to the people that make them here locally. And it's KLT, the Rock Station, 744. Good morning.
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0: It is KLT, the rock station. Good morning, it's Omelet and Finster. We're here at 7:54 on a beautiful Friday morning. It's nice and it's kind of warm outside. Yesterday, the last few days have been chilly, but we've got a great weekend for you. Today is going to become sunny and 72. I mean, it's just perfect. We have in the studio
1: Wendy and Jeff.
0: Wendy and Jeff from Street Fizz, which is a mobile unit that's going to be parked across from Tilly's.

0: and they feature Dirty Sodas.
1: Yeah, Street Fizz Dirty Soda. Good morning, you guys.
2: Good morning, you guys. Thanks for having us.
0: Good now, morning, Wendy and Jeff.
3: Hello.
1: Now, I became aware of this and met Wendy at the Insane Clown Posse show.
3: Heck yeah, you did.
0: Nice.
1: And she was rocking clown makeup.
3: I sure was. I'm a juggalo from way back.
0: Wow.
3: My first show was 20, I don't want to show my age, damn near 30 years ago.
1: Wow. Wow. That was my first ICP show.
3: Oh, it was? Okay.
1: Yeah.
0: Well,
1: yeah.
0: If people aren't aware, these dirty sodas are all the rage right now. Yeah. Across the country, undeniable, it's dirty sodas everywhere.
1: Look at, there's an orange one, a purple one, a blue one, there's flashing lights.
0: Oh, my God.
1: There's whipped cream and cream and... maybe M&M's?
3: Well, that's a Slim Shady. See, all of our drinks are named after...
0: Gotta get close to the microphone.
1: Oh, yeah.
3: All of our drinks are named after either songs or artists from the 90s and 2000s hip-hop era. So we brought you a good selection today. We've got Old Dirty Soda, Slim Shady. We've got Candy Shop, Ice Ice Baby, Boombox Berry, and Salt and Dr. Pepper.
1: Dibs on Salt and Dr. Pepper.
0: I want Ice Ice Baby.
1: All right, let's try some of these things.
0: Yeah, there's whipped cream in some of them. So what is in this?
3: This Ice Ice Baby is actually a dirty energy drink. This has got ice berry Red Bull with blueberry and vanilla syrups, and then we top it with creamer and cold foam.
0: Okay, so let's talk about what a dirty soda is. It's traditional pop, and there's different flavored pops, of course. And then you put some syrup in them, right?
2: Yes.
0: You tell me. You're the expert. I've never had one.
2: It started in Utah with the Mormons. The Mormons aren't allowed to drink alcohol or caffeine, so they came up with this dirty soda drink, and it took off.
0: So there's no caffeine in them?
2: Well, ours do.
0: Okay,
2: yeah.
0: Thank God.
2: We're not Mormon.
0: Thank God.
2: We're straight up here.
0: Screw the Mormons. You know.
1: I am very regimented with my underwear, but I'm not Mormon.
2: There you go.
1: So mine say Friday right now.
0: And it's so fun because it's lighted. There's a light inside of them, and and it's changing different colors, and it's blinking.
1: Yeah, so those salt are so and fun. Dr. Pepper. Here
2: those
1: I go.
2: Those are little add-ons. You can add on different things like glow ice or...
1: Oh, wow.
0: Oh, my God.
1: Oh, wow.
3: Do you love them?
0: I love it.
3: So, yeah, dirty soda is a soda base.
0: Dude, it's great.
2: It's crazy, yeah.
0: Oh, I can understand now why. I'm like, syrup in the pop.
3: And you have the energy one.
1: I didn't need to know about this. I didn't need this in my life.
2: And this is what I like about being down there. And I wanted to touch a little something on the suicide awareness thing in the construction zone. Remember you guys were talking about that?
0: Yeah.
2: And you're talking about how radio has brought joy. And I love that because it's just me and a hammer for the last 25 years. So when I'm at the pop shop working with my wife, I love seeing the smiles and that reaction right there is like, because everybody's a little eerie of cream and soda, and then when they take a sip, they're all like, "Man, what the?
0: This is great!
3: This is good. You gotta try the Slim Shady."
0: I'm not just saying that.
3: The Slim
0: is
3: Shady
0: good.
3: Old dirty soda.
1: This one's better.
0: An orange one.
2: This
0: one.
2: Got extra straw. So you guys can share.
1: No.
0: No, we don't share.
1: Get your own. There's three for him and three for me.
3: There you go.
1: I want that last blue flashy one.
3: That's the candy shop. That's a dirty energy drink. That's Alani, cotton candy Alani. It's got blue raspberry, vanilla, and cotton candy cold foam.
1: Omelet, do you know what 90s artist released the song Candy
3: Ooh,
1: Shop?
3: Oh, there we go.
0: That's 50 Cent.
1: It
3: good
1: is.
3: Job.
2: Oh, so what's funny is so this weekend.
1: Holy cow, what is that?
2: We're doing a little game with cards on 90s questionnaires, like a trivia thing. And if you answer the question correctly, you get a free
3: dirty soda.
2: Dirty soda.
3: Yeah.
1: The candy shop is the best of the three that I tried.
2: What do you think of the Slim Shady double fisted?
3: He's doing both of them.
1: I think that should be your new profile picture.
3: Shady. The Slim Shady is cream soda, white chocolate, vanilla with M&M's because it's...
1: Yeah,
3: get it?
1: Got it.
0: It looks like an ice cream sundae.
2: Right?
3: It's good.
2: Yep.
0: Oh my God.
3: This one's a Mountain Dew base.
1: Man.
2: Oh, yeah, this one's a top seller.
0: Just like Finster. I don't need this in my life.
3: Well, I'm right down the road from you guys.
1: I have so many bad habits already. Not that this is a bad habit, but I'm definitely guessing this is not like out of five dentists recommend.
0: This is sugar-free, right?
2: Yeah,
3: there are sugar-free options. We have one that's called Distrack, and we have one that's called Straight Out of Sugar.
2: Yeah.
1: Oh, man.
2: Yep.
1: These are delicious, and wow. This is exactly what fat America needs.
3: Yes. We're handing out toothbrushes with
0: them.
1: Do

0: Is your kid incapable of doing a single pull-up? Try Street Fizz Dirty Soda. Wow.
1: Ice Baby is the best.
2: Really? Awesome.
1: It's the best.
2: You like the Old Dirty?
3: Old Dirty Soda. That one's Faygo Orange.
2: This one's Boombox Berry. It's a Mountain Berry.
0: Yeah, that's the last one. You have to try that one. I've already contaminated these three.
1: What is this one called?
3: Boombox Berry.
1: Boombox Berry.
3: And it's Mountain Dew base with blueberry, raspberry, strawberry. And they,
1: oh my God.
0: Dude, these are stupid.
1: They're stupid.
0: These are stupid.
3: And then, I mean, it gets even better. It gets even better. There's candy bowls that we add to the top of them with gummy candies
1: and sour candy.
3: So if that wasn't enough sugar for you, we've got more sugar.
1: Yeah. Okay, listen, this is outrageous.
0: This is outrageous.
1: Awesome, Street Fizz.
0: I mean, let's take soda and make it even sweeter.
1: Yep. Let's make it even better.
0: Can I put a few packets of sugar on to just granulate? Wow,
3: sweet
0: man.
1: Street Fizz. Yep. Dirty sodas. They are camped out outside of Tilly's in the parking lot across the street.
0: Yeah,
1: right
0: by Babe Red.
1: Behind the Elks Club.
3: Yes.
2: So here's another catch across from Tilly's. Tilly's, we're in their parking lot. So you can even make him dirtier. Walk into Tilly's, get yourself a little shooter. God.
0: You know what you mean, nice.
1: Yes. I know.
3: Dirty soda.
2: Yep.
0: So we call great.
1: Put a little Tito's in there.
0: Now, that's how you get him down there.
2: See you on Saturday, brother.
3: Yeah, and it's fun. We're over there in a private lot, and we've got cornhole. We've got our big charity you can take pictures in,
1: you know,
3: with your photo op, and we've got lights and
1: you guys are awesome.
3: We're partying.
0: It's my candy shop glass is blinking. It's a party in a cup.
2: Yep, absolutely.
1: I can't believe there's lights in it.
2: Yeah, it's pretty cool.
1: Street Fizz, what are your hours of operation, and can people hire you to come to a private party?
3: Because you're
1: in a mobile unit.
3: Yes. Right?
2: Absolutely.
3: Because we're mobile, you can hire us. Graduations, weddings, we can come wherever you're at, bring the dirty soda, bring the fun. Our hours down there right now are 12 to 7, 12 to 9 on the weekend.
0: You know.
3: As the summer approaches, we'll probably be staying later because our trailer lights up and it glows and it's
0: fun. It's light until 10:30.
3: Right, we got to stay down there and wait until it gets dark.
1: Let's talk about the business aspect of things. How did you guys find out about dirty sodas? How long have they been around? And why haven't I had one until just now?
2: They haven't made it their way up north, really. Well, lately they have, but
3: yeah,
2: we kind of beat them to it. Go ahead.
3: So I was just TikToking one night, and I saw Dirty Soda and thought, what is this? Why don't we have this? I'm going to bring it to Traverse City because I saw a lot of women that were opening up these Dirty Soda shops, and their ideas were really cute. They have girly pop and all these very pink kind of little shops. Well, I'm a boy mom. I have five boys, and I thought, well, I got to do
1: You have five boys?
3: Yeah.
0: No, she has five brothers, right?
2: No, five sons.
0: You had five sons?
3: I have five sons, yeah.
0: Wow.
3: So my vibe wanted to be different, right? I didn't want girly things. I didn't want pink. I wanted mine to be a hip-hop vibe. My kids are all into music. One of my sons is a DJ. We love graffiti. We love everything street, so we created Street Fizz.
2: Built this trailer from scratch, and we have a local graffiti artist known as Decide Walk Chalk Guy, Nesta.
3: Yes.
2: And he graffitied the whole thing. We got really cool pictures and stuff all over it. Lights, speakers.
1: Wow.
2: Such a party in the parking
1: lot. And it
2: lot,
1: looks
2: man.
1: Like a food truck.
0: It's, you it's can't a, miss it.
1: Essentially a box truck.
2: Correct.
3: Yeah.
2: Yep.
1: And tricked out.
3: Yep.
1: As all right. they say in the 90s.
0: Yep. Text messages coming in. People want to know, what are the sizes and dollar amounts for these summer fun drinks?
3: So we have one size. It's 24 ounce. A dirty soda is $7. A dirty energy drink is $9. But we have additional add-ons. If you want to add a candy bowl or you want to add glow ice, things like that. It's
2: glitter.
3: We have glitter.
1: Glow ice. What is in there?
3: So it's a little plastic cube that lights up when it gets wet. When you take it out and it's dry, it stops blinking and glowing, and you can reuse it
2: for a long time.
1: Really?
2: Yeah. So the kids got them, and they can put them in their waters and their anything at home. Yeah. They can play. You know what I mean?
1: It's so fun, man.
2: Yeah,
0: it is fun.
1: Wendy and Jeff, this business is called Street Fizz, and they're located right across the street. And this is all the rage in the country. Everybody's going crazy. There's fast food restaurants are doing dirty sodas as well. Like that's on a national, but we promote local here. But I'm just saying that big corporations are getting into this, so it's everywhere.
0: Yeah.
1: So Street Fizz, you're definitely going to have one of these people over the summer.
2: Mm. Yes.
1: Maybe. So go down. What are your hours of operation over there, over near Tilly's?
3: 12 to 7 during the week and 12 to 9 on the weekend until we actually get some weather, you know what I mean? And then we'll stay down there longer. As you know, we want to be down there when the lights go down,
1: sure,
3: the sun goes down, so...

0: You're going to be here for Cherry
1: you
0: Fest?
1: You can always check. Oh, yeah.
2: Absolutely.
1: Oh, man. You can always check on our Facebook page for our hours if they change, you know, as the weather gets better.
2: We've been keep closed your update. Last we'll, couple
1: we'll
2: days.
1: Keep you updated there. Yeah, we had to close for a couple days.
3: Wow. Good luck and welcome to the neighborhood, and thanks
1: thank
3: for
1: you.
3: Coming
0: yeah,
3: by.
0: Thanks
2: for
0: guys.
2: Having us, guys.
0: Yeah, proud of you, man.
1: Thank you.
0: We love to promote local businesses, and this is a great product.
3: You never know who you're going to meet at a gathering of the Juggalos.
2: No kidding. That's awesome.
0: I'm so glad that I like it because...
3: Because if he didn't, he'd be like, these are terrible. I can't believe you're making money on these.
1: I would have known from your face.
3: These are
1: good. I brought you the best of the best.
3: These are great.
0: Jeff and Wendy from Street Fizz, Dirty Sodas, are right across from Tilly's. Thanks for coming in, you guys.
2: Hey, thank you guys.
0: Have a great
2: much.
0: Weekend.
2: Yep, you too.
0: It's going to be good weather weekend. You guys will do some great business today.
3: And as a fan of ICP, keep listening to this program because I might be making an announcement before 10 a.m.
0: Okay. Whoop, whoop. Yep. No. Whoop, whoop. Hey, we'll be right back. It's KLT. Welcome to the weekend. It's 8:05. It's time to rock.
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1: Omelet has finished an entire energy drink dirty soda, so brace yourselves.
0: Oh my God. And with the testosterone shot yesterday, I'm ready to rock.
1: You just stay on that side of the board.
0: Man, oh man. So fun with these drinks. We tried dirty sodas for the first time, and they're fantastic. Mm. There's one that is too sweet for me, but they're all sweet. I mean, it's sugary.
1: I have to try it. It's got M&Ms and whipped cream. Yep,
0: it's Slim Shady.
1: Cream and now I'm having all the things.
0: Boom Boy Berry. But my favorite is the ice baby.
1: I like the candy shop one and the salt and Dr. Pepper. 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Also, I got to say good morning to Carter Osterhaus. He said that 8:10, he's taking Florida school right now. They listen to us every morning.
0: Nice. He doesn't have people to do that?
1: He's the person. He has people doing everything else.
0: Oh,

0: Right.
1: Cloudy through mid-morning and gradual clearing with plenty of sunshine this afternoon and a high of 72. The weather has taken a turn, and we are going to have an awesome weekend. Increasing clouds tonight with a low of only 55. I think with the rain that we had this week is going to, and then the warm temperatures, it's going to be pop, pop, pop, pop, pop. Morel mushrooms like crazy this weekend, I think.
0: Mm.
1: And tomorrow, Saturday, a chance of showers early in the morning. Otherwise, mostly cloudy through mid-morning and then gradual clearing, just like today, with sunshine in the afternoon. And tomorrow's high is 77, generally speaking, around northern Michigan. And then Sunday, 40% chance of showers later in the afternoon, partly sunny early with a high again of 77. 82 on Monday with a chance of showers, and then 77 on Tuesday. So we're golden.
0: All right, there's a perfect example. Carter, married to movie star Amy Smart.
1: Yep.
0: Who sometimes gets cast in movies where she will have to kiss a very handsome man.
1: Right.
0: Ashton Kutcher. Who's the Deadpool? What's his Ryan Reynolds.
1: Yeah.
0: All these men.
1: I saw her
0: Jason Statham. He's kissing easy. You know, Flora's listening. I'm just saying, could you date an actress? I mean, would it be difficult for you
1: of
0: to?
1: Of course. Of course.
0: Even though, hey, I know there's nothing romantic about this.
1: Right.
0: They're getting paid.
1: I know. But I'm a possessive guy with my girl.
0: And don't forget insecure. And I'm pointing at myself yeah. when I say that.
1: No, I know. Everybody's got a little bit of that as well.
0: So the topic is, does anybody hate their significant other's job?
1: Right.
0: And I mean, I used to be married, and she was a massage therapist. And I got to tell you, wasn't my favorite.
1: Right.
0: Like, you had told me, hey, I'm getting a massage from your wife, I would hate that. I would hate it.
1: Right. I know. Listen, but at the same time, you got to catch yourself and be like, somebody told me a long time ago when I first got into radio, because that's the first time that I ever got any,
0: lady attention?
1: Yeah, pretty much.
0: Was it because of radio?
1: It didn't hurt to pull up into the radio with the radio station van in the early 90s.
0: You don't
1: as an intern, and I was in college, and you know, it was a good springboard for conversation. And then with the first time that I was rolling down the highway in Miami, and these two girls rode up on the fast lane beside me, and I'm driving the big Winnebago radio station van with the mast in the back and all that, got the boobs. They flashed me, and I was like, this is the greatest job ever. And so when I started being able to attract attractive women, which I've always been, what do they call it when you over, they're better looking. Like you see the ugly guy and then the beautiful girl.
0: Out of your league?
1: Yes, yes.
0: Is this
1: yes,
0: what you're going
1: yes.
0: for? Shooting above your pay grade?
1: Yeah, but out of my league.
0: Right.
1: Started scoring girls that are out of my league.
0: Right.
1: And then this guy says, he goes, listen, that's the, she's getting a hit on all over the place, right?
0: Right.
1: And she's with me. And that my buddy says, that's the price you pay for dating beautiful women.
0: Right.
1: So you got to be, you got to develop some security and some confidence and I've dated recently a woman that works in the service industry and, in a bar setting, server.
0: Like food?
1: Bar, server, food, yes. And that's interacting with the public, and they have to dress a little sexy.
0: Yeah.
1: Dress a little sexy, be a little flirty.
0: Yeah.
1: Everybody's checking her out, but you got to be, it's not my favorite, but you got to be secure enough to handle that.
0: Right. And they're going to be dealing with a lot of drunken dudes.
1: Yep. And you got to be they're going to go and they're going to come back and they're going to be with you. That's what you got to be secure with. But. Yeah, does your significant other have a profession that you really don't like?
0: So I was thinking about

0: you know, where we go on Thursdays.
1: Yes.
0: Sometimes they have to do treatments to men's.
1: Oh, that's right.
0: Down there. Yeah, and yeah. Like,
1: they put a shot in the peen.
0: Right in it.
1: Yes. And so,
0: I don't know that. I hate how insecure I am, but if my wife was working with ding-a-lings, I don't know that. I mean.
1: If I'm insecure about a server, never mind that. I mean, you got to be really confident and secure with yourself if your wife is going in to do that.
0: Hey, I saw 9 of them today.
1: Or
0: and the last thing they want to do is see yours.
1: That's probably right. Like, maybe it's if a guy's a gynecologist, it probably even turns you off to that.
0: Right, but
1: body part.
0: A woman probably would love dating a gynecologist because he's freaking rich.
1: Yeah. That'll gain you some confidence. But I wonder what the people have out there. Like, 2-3-1, like, maybe it's even not because of insecurity, because it might be for danger. Like, if it's...
0: You're a cop?
1: Yeah, that's what I was thinking. Or a mariner, or somebody that goes off on a ship for 7 weeks at a time or something.
0: What's your problem with a baseball player?
1: No. But I mean that, you know, or like an over the road trip, he has to go away for a week and you got to handle the kids. So are you not a fan of the profession of your significant other?
0: Love it.
1: Give us a text or give us a phone call, 231-941-9558.
0: Hey, everybody. The weekend is here and I want to talk to you about LaHaye's in Sheboygan, title sponsor of KLT's Metal Nation. Look, if you want to get some great products, you got to go to LaHaye's. From farm to flame, LaHaye's is a haven for those of us that appreciate the art of provisions. You know what I'm talking about. Everything you need to celebrate 420.
1: I like the farm to flame.
0: Yeah, from seed to sale is the other one.
1: Nice.
0: Founded by brothers Matt and Luke LaHaye, LaHaye's embodies a commitment to excellence from soil to sale. Look, man, whether you are an expert or it's your first time ever, they will hold your hand through the whole process. Hey, tell them I have a problem eating.
1: Do they have gummies?
0: Of course.
1: Chocolates?
0: Of course.
1: Sodas?
0: Everything you need to celebrate 420.
1: Vapor cartridges?
0: All of it.
1: Okay.
0: All of it. Flour. PRs. We got to be careful with what we say.
1: Right.
0: But everything that you need to get where you're going. 420 friendly. LaHaye's right in between KFC and Taco Bell. And when I mean in between, I mean smack dab in between.
1: It's like a strip mall with three businesses, and it's sandwiched in between.
0: It was one family video.
1: Oh, wow. Okay.
0: And I think LaHaye's is where the adult section was.
1: Yeah. All right. Let's.
0: Thank you, LaHaye's. And listen, if you are in Harbor Springs or Petoskey, they'll deliver right to your house. Thank you, LaHaye's.
1: It's 8:23 KLT, Omelet and Finster, Friday. Let's do it.
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0: It is KLT, the rock station. There's the Black Crowes here on a Friday morning, 8:35, Omelette and Finster. And we have a special guest in the studio. We have Deputy Matt McKinley. Good morning.
1: Good morning, sir. Good morning.
0: Good morning, officer. You have the full...
2: Officer, wait. Do you still get addressed as officer?
1: Sometimes.
2: Is it wrong?
0: Of course.
1: Just Matt is fine with me, actually. I introduce myself just by my first name.
0: No, we respect your service.
2: Yeah.
0: Thank you.
2: Yeah, and get a free pass in case you ever pull one of us over.
1: You don't live in Benzie County, do you?
2: No.
1: We'll be good.
2: Drive through it.
1: Yeah, well, stop by the school and say, hey, I'm the school resource officer. So
2: there you go. Oh, do you go to the school every day? Is
1: Monday
2: that where you're
1: Friday.
2: Stationed,
1: yep.
2: Making sure everybody stays out of there?
1: Well, yeah, I make a lot of connections with the kids, and you know, I'm a resource for the kids and the staff and the parents. And
2: so, you ever get to tase a kid?
1: No.
0: Are you at Benzie Central?
1: Yes, sir.
0: Oh, excellent. Yeah. Okay, so you're on the high school level.
1: Middle
0: school and high school are one building.
1: Yeah, but I still have the elementaries that I go to as well.
0: The reason why you're here is that you have been helping kids out in the school, like if they don't have lunch money. If you see that their shoes are falling apart, mm-hmm. Talk about what you've been helping out with kids. And people have been giving you money, so you're able to provide these things on occasion.
1: Yeah,
0: go ahead.
1: Yeah, for sure. So my first year at the school, this is my fourth year, I saw a kid kind of going table to table and asking kids if they were done eating. And I'm like, dude, just go get another meal. And he goes, McKinley, I only get one. And I kind of had an epiphany. I'm like, well, what do you mean? They all get a free lunch, but if they want more, if they don't have money in an account, they don't get any more. So everybody gets a free breakfast and free lunch. So I bought him a lunch. Well, the next day he's like, Mr. McKinley, can I get another slice of pizza again? So, you know, that one slice turned into 10 slices. And I'm like, I got to do something. I got my own family. I can't afford this.
0: Right.
1: So I started an account and people can donate to it.
2: Wow,
1: and the kids
2: good.
1: Know they can go up and get as many meals as they want for free. So we've done over $15,000
0: wow.
1: in lunches out of that account so far.
0: That's incredible.
1: Yeah. And then we have a general union account now that my union gave me like a separate checking account. Nobody has access to it except for me and my school partner, Deputy Drager. And we can use it for, like, we had a family of four, their well went out. So we've just called the well company. They gave us a little bit of a hookup, and we got it fixed for about $1,000.
0: Wow.
1: I bought a mattress and a bed frame for a girl that was sleeping on the floor the week before that.
0: Oh,
1: we got
0: my
1: some
0: God.
1: Shoes. Like, we've done washers and dryers. We've done refrigerators. You know, the goal is, if you have a kid who graduates high school, statistically, they're less likely to get involved in the criminal justice system. So it behooves me to make sure that they graduate. Well, it's tough to graduate if you're getting picked on because your clothes stink. And if you're close to it because you don't have a washer and dryer, well, maybe we can fix that problem,
0: God.
1: And then you're a little more comfortable
0: this
1: coming to
0: school.
1: This
0: is great work you're doing, sir.
1: People can donate that to that. You know, I have a Facebook page I advertise on. Just go to Matt McKinley. You'll see all the Sheriff Department stuff on there. You'll see me in my uniform. I don't use a fake name. That's where I do a lot of the advertising. Send me a private message. People can donate to that lunch account directly by just mailing a check to Benzie Central Schools and put McKinley's Kids in the memo.
0: McKinley's Kids to Benzie Central.
1: Yep. Or if you want to send me a check to the Benzie Deputy Sheriff's Association, just put McKinley Kids in the memo. That goes into my general fund, which I get to use in case that lunch account gets too low. I can take money out of that and put it in lunch account.
0: And this weekend there's an ice cream shop that's doing a benefit for your account.
1: Yep. Chris over at Pearly's Dairy King in Beulah, right on 31 there, just east of the Sheriff's Department.
2: It's at 291 North Michigan Avenue.
1: That's the one. Yeah, from 2 to 9 tomorrow. I'll
0: two
1: be out there
0: to
1: around
0: 9
1: 3.
0: Tomorrow?
1: Yep. 10% of all the sales of ice cream he's going to give us for that account. So
0: 2 to 9 tomorrow.
1: Yep.
0: And tomorrow's going to be great weather, nice and warm.
1: Yeah.
0: 77 tomorrow.
1: Is it?
0: It's a good day for ice cream. Yeah. It's
2: every
0: going to start off it's going to start off cloudy in the morning, and then it's going to become mostly sunny in the afternoon, probably right for 2 o'clock, and then you get some ice cream.
1: Yeah, I'll be out there around 3 if anybody wants to stop by.
0: Is the drive-in movie theater, is that in Benzie?
1: It is.
0: I'm thinking about going there and bringing the Jeep this weekend. Go get some ice cream beforehand. Matt McKinley is here, a student resource officer. And I think that's a great program. You know why? Because sometimes kids will consider... like afraid of police officers,
1: mm-hmm.
0: and, you know, like, or I don't want to get in trouble.
1: Right.
0: But you sort of break down that barrier of, hey, I'm a friendly guy. I'm here to help you.
1: It was.

0: difficult.
1: So can you talk about that a little bit?
0: Yeah, my first year there, there was a lot of kids that did not like me at all, just based on what I was wearing.
1: Wow.
0: And it took a long time. You know, you can't hold grudges. You got to leave your ego at the door and just realize that they don't know me. I'm a stranger, you know, so especially wearing this uniform. I look a little, you know, I got shaved head.
1: Yeah.
0: So after a while, though, you look like a badass. Yeah, right.
2: So I think I could take them.
1: No.
0: they start to warm up to you after a while, you know, so the kids that initially hated me now tell me that they love me. And I don't mean to get cheesy on you guys here.
1: I don't know
0: if you guys are dads or not, but like this is kind of the role I've adopted. Is I see that one thing that's missing in my school is a lot of good positive male role models and father figures. And when you think of the definition of a good dad, you know, you want to take care of your kid, you want to make sure they have food and clothes, you're going to protect them, hold them accountable if you have to, you know, encourage them to do great things. That's my role there. It's not, I don't even think about this uniform. This is not me. I'm kind of like the school dad who just keeps everybody safe. I played a game of cribbage in my office with a kid yesterday. You know, they come up and give me high fives and hugs, and I have lunch with them every single day.
1: That's awesome.
0: It's really, really cool. I get graduation invites.
2: Have you ever weighed all of your gear, like in the vest, all of it? Like, have you ever weighed how much weight are you carrying on a daily basis because of your job?
0: It's probably 20-25 pounds.
1: Wow.
2: How much does the vest weigh?
0: Well, that's not super heavy with all the stuff.
2: It's bulletproof. It better be heavy to. I mean, right?
1: Yeah, he's got a radio on him. He's got a gun. He's got tasers.
2: I will give $50 to your kid donations if you tase omelet right here.
0: Show me the money, Sheriff. I'm sorry about this. I'm going to tase a radio star. He's got $50.
1: Yeah. Is that Motorola thing? Is that a body cam?
0: Yeah, it's a body cam.
1: Wow.
2: You can have all of this. You can have all my money if you tase omelet.
0: All right, here we go.
1: Wait a minute.
2: Have you ever taken one?
1: I'm going to plug your account again. Don't tase me, bro.
2: Oh, that was good.
1: 2 to 9. It's at Pearly's Dairy King
0: tomorrow.
1: And also, you could go to his Facebook page, go to Matt McKinley, and make a donation because he's turning that around and spending it on kids that need things.
2: Yeah, this will get you into heaven for sure.
1: Yeah, good job,
0: Matt. All the help I can get, guys.
1: Right. Matt McKinley, thank you for coming.
0: Thanks for having me on here.
1: Thanks for your service.
0: Thank you.
1: And if you see a black Jeep rolling into the drive-in, you didn't see nothing. All right, it's 8:42. Omelet and Finster, thank you for your service, honestly.
0: Thank you.
1: And
2: yeah,
1: great job of what you're doing over there at Benzie Central. And again, if you want to send him a check, send it to Benzie Central and put McKinley's kids.
2: Look at all the people offering up money that want to add to the You Getting Tased fund.
1: Oh.
0: Yeah, we could probably set that up.
1: Thank you for coming in. we'll be right back. It's KLT. Welcome to the weekend. Live.
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0: KLT, the rock station. Good morning. It's Omelet and Finster here on a Friday. Friday, everybody. It's 8:57, Omelet and Finster. Let's do it, man. Weekend is here.
1: Shout out to Sergeant Rabeau from out in Onaway. He liked our interview with the school resource officer.
0: Awesome, awesome. Yeah.
1: See you next Friday, bro.
0: Matt McKinley from the Benzie County Sheriff's Department. Hey, we're going to do a KLT news update. I just wanted to mention really quick that we're offering $250 for graduates that make a speech at their graduation, high school graduation this year, as we do every year for the last 4 or 5 years. And all you got to do is incorporate KLT, the rock station, and Omelet and Finster in the commencement speech. If you're a class president, if you're making a speech, if you're a kid, if you're a graduate that is graduating this year, mention our station at graduation is what it's called. We'll send you $250. You got to send us audio or video proof. And you just go to our website and the information will be there. But just keep that in mind. If you know somebody graduating, if you know somebody making a speech, just mention our station at graduation. I think one of the years we gave away like $4,000. Because it was like, we had a lot of them.
1: Last year was a lot.
0: Last year was a lot of them, too.
1: But this year, I am going to be a hard ass. You have to say it right. Omelet and Finster, KLT, the rock station.
0: Right.
1: Not the rock, not the morning guys.
0: Not double rock like it was right. 30 years ago.
1: Yeah. No, you have to say the words exactly.
0: All the information will be on our website. Right. So you can check it all out. And the deadline for submissions is June 21st, which is well past the graduation. So, but that's the point where we're going to stop writing checks. So mention our station at graduation, Omelet and Finster on KLT, the rock station. That's all you got to do. You can make fun of us. You can speak to disparage, like, hey, I'm going to college so I don't end up like Omelet and Finster on KLT, the rock station. You can say, I used to stay out all night, and I knew that I was almost late for school because I'd hear Omelet and Finster on KLT, the rock station, get on at 5:30 in the morning.
2: One day I hope to be in a loving relationship, so I won't listen to Omelet
0: Finster. Yeah.
1: How about, hey, I got $250 from Omelet and Finster. Kegger at my house!
0: That would be false. 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
2: The Pentagon is scrapping plans to send 4,200 soldiers.

0: To Poland. Multiple outlets are reporting that an armored brigade combat team based in Fort Hood was ready to be deployed, but that those plans have now been halted. 2 weeks ago, the Pentagon said it was pulling 5,000 troops out of Germany. Ingham County Circuit Court Judge Wanda Stokes has ordered Congressman John James to change his advertisements in the race for governor. James has been using John James Governor on his material as he seeks the Republican nomination, and GOP opponent Perry Johnson said that makes it appear he is the incumbent. Stokes ruled a candidate's misrepresentations are not free speech protected by the Constitution.
1: Seems like positive thinking to me, right? Hey, I'm the, if I walk it, if I talk it, I will walk it.
0: Yeah, seems to me that he's,
1: Is his name my name too? What's his name?
0: John Jacob Jingleheimer Smith.
1: That's it. Whenever we go out, the people always shout.
0: All right, flags at all public buildings and grounds around the state today are being flown at half staff. It's because May 15th is Peace Officers Memorial Day. The day recognizes law enforcement officers who lost their lives in the line of duty.
1: Duty. Speaking of law enforcement, yes. Michelle Perez.
0: Yes.
1: True question, honest question.
0: Uh-oh.
1: How much money would you donate to watch Omelet get tased by a sheriff?
0: Every dime I have.
1: People are offering up hundreds of dollars now. Is there a dollar amount that we could get to? Like, if we could raise $5,000, Omelet, would you take a tase?
2: Sure.
0: Look, man,
1: I'm on it. That's all I needed to hear. I am on it.
0: But I have to. There has to be a nurse involved that takes his his vital signs first.
2: We'll do it on stage at Camp Omelet.
1: No, it's got to be on the air, bro. Got to be on the air. Yeah. That would be the greatest thing ever. Hey, this Friday at 8:50, listen to Omelet get tased.
0: You got to have your ticker.
1: Who's check? Not gonna?
0: He's got to have his ticker check.
1: Come on, ticker schmicker. I want him to get zapped. It'll be great.
0: Yeah.
2: $10,000.
0: $10,000.
1: You agreed to $5,000. I could get $5,000. No problem.
0: All right. Listen, today the national.
1: I've got $4,500.
0: The National Weather Service has issued a special weather alert for the UP and the Northern Lower Peninsula. There's elevated fire conditions across the region, so no open burning is permitted anywhere in the UP or the Northern Lower Peninsula. These conditions are likely to last through the weekend, so if you're planning on cleaning up that yard and burning yard debris, you're going to have to think twice. Go to michigan.gov/burn permit to check before you do anything. And speaking of which, the DNR says that wildfire that started last Sunday at the Tomahawk Creek flooding in Presque Isle County is now contained fully. It burned around 190 acres of state-managed land. The cause of the fire, they say, is under investigation, but we do know that a little bit of wind knocked down the power line, and they're saying that's likely what caused that wildfire.
1: Oh, so we aren't... It's only you can prevent forest fires. I guess we couldn't have.
2: That's an untrue statement, by the way.
0: What?
2: But only you can prevent forest fires?
0: Yeah,
2: that's not true.
0: If we didn't put up power lines, it probably wouldn't have happened.
1: Maybe.
2: But Smokey Bear, is it Smokey the Bear?
1: No.
2: Smokey Bear.
1: Smokey Bear. No, the. Yep.
2: His phrase is only you can prevent wildfires. And that's not true because they're created by lightning a lot of times.
0: Yeah. Yeah.
2: So that's an untrue statement, Smokey Bear.
0: You're going to tell him he's a liar?
2: Liar.
0: I mean, how much would you pay to have him wrestle Smokey Bear and call him a liar and punch him in the face?
2: Yeah.
1: I'd rather the tasing. Huh. Tasing for sure.
0: Cocaine Bear. You can go up against Cocaine Bear. All right. Attorney General Dana Nessel, health advocates, community leaders, and others will call on the federal government to shut down the J.H. Campbell coal-fired power plant next week. The plant was scheduled to close a year ago by Consumers Energy, but the Trump administration ordered it to remain open 3 months at a time, using what Dana Nessel says is a made-up energy emergency. Dana Nessel says it is costing families and businesses across the state $620,000 a day to keep the plant open. A heads up for motorists in Traverse City. Contractors will be closing the 100 block of Cass Street between East State Street and East Front Street this coming Monday, the 18th, for crosswalk replacement. That won't be completed until about Friday, June 26th. And a major
2: construction... Put it in a sidewalk?
0: Yeah, sidewalk replacement.
1: Mario Batali will give the full $5,000.
2: Oh, my God.
0: Yes!
2: No.
0: Mario, I love you. That is fantastic.
1: He says, but only if Mary Dew gets to pull the trigger.
0: Oh, my gosh.
1: He means it, too. He says, is it a good charity? And I said, bro, it's for kids' school lunches. He's perfect.

0: Boom, $5,000. How long did it take me to raise that?
1: We will stream this live.
0: Be the best thing ever.
2: I don't think a police officer would do it.
0: I'll buy a taser.
2: Oh, no, no, no, no. We need a professional.
3: I'll get somebody. In
1: What
3: about what about a pole, you know, like a stripper?
2: Any other news stories?
1: We're gonna have to end on a good note. So yeah, you're not gonna like this, but this is for folks in Otsego County. 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Anything to do with the theatrical arts, you can have you until the end of the day today to apply for those scholarships. If you want those music lessons and you don't have the money, today's the day if you're in Otsego County. Yeah. All right, that's your news update. Right,
0: shouldn't it be
1: you,
0: for Michelle. More important things to learn?
2: Yeah. Have a good weekend. She walked out, giving the finger.
0: Yeah, it's great. 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
3: All right, the Tigers have lost 8 of their last 9 games after the Mets completed the sweep yesterday 9-4, dropping the Tigers' season record to 19-25. They'll be at home today, starting a 3-game series against Toronto 6:40.
2: 8 days ago, they were in first place. Today, they're in last place, and they're out by 4.5 games.
3: Well, there is still over 100 games to go. Anything could happen. Pistons are in Cleveland tonight. Must win game 6. 7 p.m., it's on Prime. On the ice, game 6 between the Sabres and the Canadiens. Tomorrow night, 8 p.m., Montreal leads 3-2. Winner moves on to face the Hurricanes. NASCAR Cup Racing. The All-Star Race heads to the Dover Motor Speedway. And for the first time ever, the World Cup will have a halftime show. Shakira. Have you ever seen the Shakira?
2: Oh, yeah.
3: Oh, those hips don't lie.
2: You ain't kidding.
3: But she does on her taxes, I guess.
2: Ah, who cares?
3: BTS and Madonna.
2: Madonna.
3: Madonna just did Coachella, and she was the headline of it.
2: Wow.
3: David Lee Roth also at Coachella, and he crushed it.
2: He did jump with
3: Teddy Swims. Somebody swims.
2: Yeah.
3: Anyway, there's your sports.
2: All right, very good. Thank you, Finster. 908, we're 12 minutes away from calling a name for the $5,000 frenzy.
3: And I will give you a huge concert announcement.
2: Okay.
3: Hasn't even been announced yet by the venue in Cadillac. So, but it's going to sell out in 3 minutes or less.
2: So we called a name at 920, 120, and 450 during the day. We're qualifying people for the $5,000 giveaway, which we'll give away on Tuesday after Memorial Day. And so we're going to qualify all people next week as well. 920, 120, and 450. When you hear your name, you get a call back within 9 minutes and 75 seconds. And when you do, we give you $25, and we put you in the drawing for the $5,000 giveaway. So you got to be listening. 920, 120, and 450. And if you hear your name, you call in right away. It's Omelet and Finster. We also have Jeff Foxworthy tickets. Jeff Foxworthy is playing the Soaring Eagle Casino on Friday, June 12th. We'll open up the Miller Lite ticket window and give away those tickets sometime before we get out of here. Kicking off the weekend, Mary is off today, and she is going to be back on Monday with us. Welcome to the weekend. We'll be right back. It's KLT.
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0: It is KLT, the rock station. That's David Essex.
1: Def Leppard does a cover of this, and it's the exact, you would never know. You would think, hey, this is the same version.
0: Let's check the weather, and then we'll call a name for the $5,000 frenzy.
1: Also, I just learned something so disturbing about Omelette.
0: Oh, no.
1: I'm ready to call CPS.
0: What?
1: Yeah.
0: What's CPS?
1: Child Protective Services.
0: Listen, I don't hang out with children.
1: Really?
0: Yeah.
1: I don't know a lot of grown men that buy adult women candy. Weather is brought to you by Jet's Pizza of Gaylord, open daily on the corner of West Main and West Street. 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
0: Today we're starting off cloudy, and there was a chance of showers in northern Michigan, but a very slight chance. And then we're going to gradually becoming mostly sunny today for everybody in northern Michigan, and a high of 72. We finally turned the corner on this weather. Tonight, increasing clouds. How did you find out about the candy?
1: I have sources, bro. You can't do anything in this town with everybody finding
0: that's
1: out.
0: That's kind of true. Increasing clouds with a low of 55. She likes candy.
1: Be glad it didn't make its way to Terry Ray's house like your keys.
0: Tomorrow for Saturday, we have a slight chance of showers, just like a kind of a carbon copy of today, because it's going to gradually becoming clearing with plenty of sunshine in the afternoon. But we're up about 5 degrees from today. 77 is the high tomorrow for your Saturday. And then there's a 40% chance of showers later in the afternoon. Partly sunny with a high of 77 on Sunday. Supposed to be 82 with a chance of showers on Monday for the KLT Ballbusters game out there in Interlochen. 77 on Tuesday, 56 on Wednesday, and 59 on next Thursday.
1: All right, let's do this name.
0: Let's do the name. Let's do the $5,000 frenzy, $5,000 frenzy. Here we go. Bank
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1: All right, the first name to be called on Friday, May the 15th, is Cassandra Wallace. Cassandra Wallace of Fife Lake, you are now on the

0: clock and have just over 10 minutes to call us back at 231-941-9558.
1: It's not Winnie the Pooh or anything?
0: Now, are we talking about more things you might buy to try to impress a young girl?
1: Oh, my God. She's an adult. And
0: I found out that omelet is sweet. Well, we all know, because you say, oh, it's so-and-so day at the yacht club. Omelet has a favorite bartender.
1: She makes a great burger for me for lunch.
0: Really?
1: She does a great job.
0: You've never Amber told me, does. Look at this hamburger. Amber. You said, hey, look at this girl. And Amber, she's young.
1: She is young. She's
0: and
1: young.
0: Are you bringing her bags of candy to work?
1: There's a bit of a backstory, but it's not.
0: I'm asking a yes-no question. Did you or did you not buy a young bartender bags of candy?
1: I have bought her candy because there's an inside.
0: Okay. Reason. So my info is good.
1: Yeah, but first of all, she's married. She has young children.
0: She's married?
1: Yeah.
0: I didn't know that. That's
1: amazing. And it's just a nice gesture because she likes candy. And I asked her, one time I saw she had a bunch of candy behind the bar. And I was like, what's up with all the candy? She's just like, I love candy. You know, I don't have many vices,
0: but I love candy. She probably left
1: over
0: from her trick-or-treat and the girl's like 15.
1: I think she's 25, 26.
0: Oh, wait. Is that our person?
1: It could be. So it's very innocent, and it's just a nice gesture because there's a store next door.
0: No.
1: And then one day I walked in there and I said,
2: hi, this is Cassandra Wallace.
0: Hey, Cassandra is in there.
1: Cassandra, do we have her information?
0: Got it all. Okay. Wait, but I have to verify. Cassandra, I won't say what road you live on, but can you give me your street address number?
2: 11606.
0: That's her.
1: Right. Okay, Cassandra,
0: you are qualified. You now got $25, and you'll be in the drawing for the $5,000 frenzy. That's going to happen, I think, a week from Tuesday.
2: Okay.
1: All right, Cassandra, you got it. You're in. You're in the finals for the $5,000 giveaway, which we'll give away on the Tuesday after Memorial Day, because Memorial Day is next week.
0: Got it.
1: All right, I gotta crawl out of this creepy hole here.
0: Well, I just remember you saying you didn't like dating a girl that's in the industry, but here you are buying a married bartender candy. Far above the bartender-bar patron relationship.
1: There is nothing wrong with bringing somebody some candy if they like candy.
0: How do you think her husband would feel about it?
1: I think she probably shares it with him. He's a good dude. I hang out with her father. Shout out to Brian.
0: As you're digging yourself out, I think you just went down.
1: Her father even is much younger than me. It's just a nice gesture. There's a store right next door, and one time I walked in there, I said, do you have any candy today? And she said, no, I don't. And I'm like, I'll go get you some. So now I pick her up some candy.
0: So I got your candy right here. Hey,
1: let me tell you.
0: Oh, I was just going to make my huge concert announcement.
1: Oh, yeah, go ahead.
0: All right.
1: Let me go to a drum roll for you.
0: Yeah, here we go. Coming back to the venue in Cadillac. Insane Clown Posse! July 10th, Friday night. I cannot believe they're coming back.
1: That's incredible.
0: Dude, the Juggalos have spoken, and we will be gathering in Cadillac, and I don't know how the ins and outs are going to work, but that's going to be the first night I ever do Metal Nation live from location.
1: That show that just happened a couple weeks ago sold out in like 3 minutes. What's the deal on the tickets for this?
0: Their tickets aren't even on sale yet. In fact, the venue hasn't even announced it yet. I'm kind of scooping them.
1: Wow.
0: Yeah, Jeremy hit me up. Uh-oh. Uh-oh. He just said 1 p.m. announce.
1: Oh, boy.
0: Oh. No. Holy cow.
1: What?
0: I can't announce. He just sent me another band that's coming. I can't announce this one until... Jesus.
1: Oh, we'll just keep it simple with
0: yeah.
1: this.
0: Yeah, you know, but I see

0: bro.
1: Yeah.
0: You got to go.
1: It's July 10th, and yes. It's a Friday night.
0: Yes.
1: I'll be there. Well, no, that's John Mellencamp night.
0: Well, I'll be there. I'm going to do Metal Nation from there. Ooh, and Metal Nation goes an hour later than the show. I wonder if I could get Shaggy 2-Dope or Violent J on with me.
1: Maybe.
0: Do you know Fireball told me a stat that nobody has played Insane Clown Posse on the radio since 1990-something, except for KLT.
1: Wow. Maybe we could simulcast their concert during Metal Nation.
0: No.
1: No? Too many dirties?
0: Oh, yeah. Right. I mean, it would be awesome if we didn't care, right? Like, hey, give some warning, like explicit language tonight. I don't know. But I cannot believe ICP is coming back to Cadillac.
1: That's incredible. I mean, they could play such bigger venues.
0: But
1: I'm glad they like it.
0: Yeah, it's a good, intimate, I mean.
1: And they're from the D, so.
0: I can't wait.
1: I don't know where they currently live, but.
0: But this show will sell out. The last one sold out in under 3 minutes.
1: Yeah.
0: I've got a pair of tickets I'm giving away on Metal Nation. Not tonight. I'm saving them 1 week.
1: Should bring Violent J some candy. Let me tell you about...
0: He's not a 19-year-old girl, that's why.
1: 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We'll be right back in KLT. There's a bunch of candy songs I could probably play, right?
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3: 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That's the sound of a thriving Detroit. But the city didn't get here overnight. Just over a decade ago, Detroit hit rock bottom. This city felt forgotten, paralyzed by political fighting. Jobs were few, crime was high, and people were leaving. That's when Mike Duggan got to work. As our mayor, he led. He took action. 30,000 new jobs, pushing Detroit's unemployment rate to its lowest point in 33 years. He cut violent crime in half, added 350 more police officers, and installed 65,000 new streetlights. 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When it was all said and done, Mike Duggan's approach led our city to a new day. While others talk, Mike Duggan delivered. Tell Lansing, that's how we lead Michigan forward. Paid for by Put Progress First.
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0: It is KLT, the rock station. That's Montrose, Sammy Hagar's original band, 1973 for that one, off of their debut album. Ronnie Montrose on guitar and Sammy on vocals, and that is an incredible album. It has Make It Last. It has Bad Motor Scooter on it. Great album. And then they had another album that came out the next year in 1974 called Paper Money, and that's not so good.
1: Oh, speaking of money, I didn't know how I was going to get into this. I was out at Bonobo yesterday, hanging out with Carter, and I had mentioned that we had interviewed Valerie Bertinelli, and I had mentioned to her that we are friends with him because they both work for Drew Barrymore.
0: Sure.
1: And he goes, she said she just met me. He goes, I did an episode of Hot in Cleveland.
0: Oh, wow.
1: Where he was on the show as Carter Osterhaus and gave Valerie Bertinelli a shoulder massage.
0: No kidding.
1: Yes.
0: Wow.
1: And Carter then said, every now and then, I still get a residual check. Now, you know me. I'm the king of inappropriate. I couldn't not ask, how much does Carter Osterhaus get as a residual check from one episode of Hot in Cleveland?
0: I have to guess it's not that much.
1: I want you to guess a dollar amount.
0: $1,400.
1: 95 cents. 95 cents.
0: I was going to go that way or the other way.
1: And I started laughing hysterically.
0: Yeah.
1: And I'm like, how often do these come? And he's like, not very often. But every now and then I get a residual check for 95 cents from Hot in Cleveland.
0: You got that mailbox money going.
1: Well, listen, I think that Bonobo's doing pretty good. And I was like, what's the deal, man? Why are you making so much noise, making the peninsula crazy? It's a big deal. They are getting a lot of flack for being loud after 10.
0: Oh, really?
1: Stupid. But if you want to find single women, that's where you go. There's like a bachelorette party every 5 minutes there.
0: Oh, my God.
1: I was there, and there was 20 of them. There was 20 women all dancing around and having fun and drinking wine.
0: About 20 years ago.
1: And I looked handsome until Carter showed up.
0: Yeah,
1: bastard.
0: That bastard. About 20 years ago, we took listeners on a wine tour.
2: Oh boy, I remember
0: and,
2: that.
0: And I would like to go on one again. We did like that limo bus type of thing, and
1: a brew bus, some colorful bus pulled up while I was out there.
0: Brew bus is very popular.
1: But 95 cents, hilarious.
0: Good morning, KLT.
3: Happy Friday, boys.
0: Good morning, high school football guy.
3: Hey, where do I kick in for this taser thing? I'm going to need a Honda.
1: It's going to happen. I mean, I just have to get the pieces together. Anything over the $5,000, because Batali said he's got the $5,000.
3: Heck yeah, man. We'll make it happen for these people.
0: Hey, what's going on at the Eagles Club today?
3: Eagles is quiet this week. We're taking a week off. Cooks are off for this weekend.
0: Okay, gotcha. Yep, gotcha. All right, we'll see you at the club soon, buddy. Thank you.
3: Bye, guys. Bye.
0: Have a good one. All right, it's time for these things
1: that
0: we do every day at this time. We've got our Friday song coming up. The weekend is here. The weather is improving. Things are good.
4: And now, it's time for the five things you need to know to be the smartest person at work.
1: And it is brought to you by Capital Stoneworks Traverse City, offering precision fabrication and knowledge of natural stone. 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
0: Somebody said we could play Candy-O. That's a good idea. That's about it for candy songs. So, all right, go ahead. Sugar,
1: how about
0: sugar on
1: how
0: me?
1: About we play? Is it Radiohead that does Creep? All right.
0: Pour some sugar on me. Yeah. All right, go ahead.
1: Number one.
0: I'm dying over here.
1: The Tigers lost 8 of their last 9. They start a 3-game series against Toronto. Pistons are in Cleveland tonight, and it's NASCAR Day. All of that counts as 1 and 2. Number 3, 39 years ago today.

0: A Motley Crue released Girls, Girls, Girls. Can you believe Motley Crue's Girls, Girls, Girls are older than the girls Omelette's buying candy for?
1: Oh, God.
0: And the fifth.
1: Who ratted me out?
0: I mean, if I'm being honest, I heard this from two different sources.
1: Thanks.
0: Well, listen, you either got to change where you hang out or try to lay low. Fifth and final thing, Insane Clown Posse coming back to Cadillac July 10th. Tickets aren't even on sale yet, but I think they go on sale today. So be ready, because 3 minutes they sold out last time. Those are the five things you need to know to be the smartest person at work.
1: All right, thank you, Finster. We'll close things out next with the weekend, a list of activities going on around northern Michigan this weekend. And we'll have that complete list for you, and we'll play a Friday song. Oh. Coming up next, it's KLT.
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0: where they get out of hand, the party. Can't party because it's a weekend. It's KLT, the rock station. Good morning. It's Omelette and Finster here. We're getting ready to kick off the weekend with Finster's got a bunch of things happening around northern Michigan. But real quick before that, we have our national sales manager in the studio who used to do mornings a long time ago. Paul, good morning.
1: Good morning.
0: Paul Binsfeld.
1: I haven't talked in a microphone in 50 years.
0: Paul, you used to do mornings, right? Where did you do mornings?
1: I did. No one would remember me.
0: What station were you on?
1: It was WLDR back in the early 1970s.
0: Wow.
1: I got my start in radio as a high school co-op student. I went to Glen Lake High School out there.
0: Wow.
1: And I came in and I had stars in my eyes when I saw these guys behind the big glass window that I thought were making millions of money and they were big celebrities. And I said, oh, I got to be one of those dudes someday.
2: How many people? I got some new. I was doing mornings on LDR when it finally went off the air. So I might have helped kill the station that made you famous.
1: Well, I don't think I made things very famous.
0: Were you on the Bay? Was that where the radio station was?
1: No. It was that. Actually, when I started, we were in the, what's the bank that's there now? It used to be Traverse City State Bank, you know, at the corner of Union in front.
0: Sure. Yep.
1: And since I don't live in the area anymore.
0: It's Fifth and Third.
1: Fifth Third now? Yeah. Okay. Well, we were up in the third floor of that building. And then we eventually moved over to the basement. Across the street from what's the bar there in the middle of Union Street?
0: The Dillinger's Bootleggers.
1: Yeah, that area. We were down in the basement of the Weaver Building, which is right across the street from there on the east side of the street. And that's where the station was for a lot of years until the previous owner sold it. And then the guy that bought it, we know the whole story there, he, you know, moved it.
0: Well, Paul has moved to the other side of the money-making side.
2: The money side.
0: And now he's responsible for, like, when I do DraftKings commercials, you know, like these national accounts.
1: Yeah.
0: You work remotely. You work in Florida and Detroit.
1: Anywhere in the world. As long as I have Elon Musk's Starlink connection and my computer and my phone. I spend a lot of time in the winter, like out on cruise ships. And
2: you bastard.
1: And I can do... I can

0: do my job from anywhere, which is great because I don't have to come in here anymore. I just show up a couple of times.
1: Well, I'm just meeting you now, and I can tell you I don't like you very much.
0: Nobody does.
2: Paul, it's good to have good you to on see the air. You guys. I know you used to do mornings, and I think you're a great worker. I've worked with a lot of national salespeople, and you are the best.
1: I've been here for over 3 years. The first time I'm seeing the guy. How much is he working?
2: He doesn't come around much.
0: Well, helps that I come from the programming side of the business because I understand you guys.
2: Yeah.
0: Where most salespeople don't have a clue what happens in this room.
2: You know how much of a mess we are.
0: Yeah,
2: Paul, good to see you, my friend.
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2: Thank you for all you do and bringing us money. Let's go to the Kicking Off the Weekend segment right now.
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1: 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The Tawas Point Bird Migration Days. 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
2: Bird watching. 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Go ahead.
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2: Yes.
1: Do they?
2: No.
1: Let's see here. Metal Nation tonight. Don't miss the brand new song from Anthrax. And I'm giving away a pair of tickets to see Quiet Riot. And Link, my 11-year-old drummer, is going to co-host the first hour of the show. Let's see, Mary tomorrow is going to be at New Moon Chakra Sound Journey at Joshua Tree Studio and Spa. Wrestling at the Coliseum tomorrow night. I'll be there with 4-time Stanley Cup champion Darren McCarty and Zach Gowen, the one-legged wonder. Alpine Car Show, that's at the Otsego County Sportsplex at 8 p.m. The TBC 5K Run the Runway, 9 a.m. at the airport. The 20th annual Petoskey Stone Festival at the Barnes Park Campground in Eastport. That seems like a lot of things.
2: Yes,
1: there you go.
2: And I want to plug myself here. I'm going to be doing Sunday morning from 9 to 11. I'm going to broadcast live, and this is for the Hike for Hope. And it's to prevent suicide prevention awareness walk. And you can register starting at 10 a.m. And then the walk is at 11 a.m. I'll be doing the walk with you. And it's, again, Sunday morning. Go to Hull Park, which is behind the library off of Woodmere. And we'll walk around the Boardman. We'll raise some money and awareness for suicide prevention. Thunder Truck's going to be out there powered by Cold Front Diesel. And I want to thank Northern Michigan Building and Construction Trades Council, because they're affected the most by suicides is the construction business. So I want to thank those guys for having us out there. And it's going to be nice. Do something healthy. The weather's going to be fantastic, and I'll see you on Sunday morning.
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2: 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It's

0: 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So go check them out. Two Sons Pizza. They're the best. Shout out to Pizza Steve. We'll see you soon. And they have a Grand Rapids location, but we don't care about that so much. Unless you go to a concert down there, and then you got Two Sons Pizza down there. You guys have a wonderful weekend. Terry Ray is next, and she has David Lee Roth tickets to give away through the Miller Lite ticket window. Have an awesome weekend. Thank you.
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0: Love is in the air and on the water. Introducing Vows on the Bow 18 aboard the Naughty Cat. On Sunday, June 7th, 12 married couples will renew their vows while sailing across West Grand Traverse Bay in a one-of-a-kind celebration hosted by Terry Ray.
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0: Boogie with Stew, such a great song. Led Zeppelin on the rock station. KLTM Terry Ray. Happy, happy, happy Friday. The weekend is here, and it looks like beautiful weather for it. I hope that you've got some plans. Maybe your plans are just to be outside. That's enough. I went mushroom hunting last night with my friend Secret Spot Chris, also slash known as Fat Bottom Girls Chris, and actually found some mushrooms, some morels, and it was so exciting. We got out of his Jeep. We walked like 3 feet, and all of a sudden, I'm like, isn't that one right there? And it was like, oh my gosh, we're off and running. And I found, I never find them. It was so, and I took them home last night, and I fried them up, and I bought a steak on the way home, and I cooked them, and I ate it at 9:30 last year. But you know what? They were really good. KLT's weather's brought to you by Pat, Aaron, and Mike at Northern Glass, serving Alpena, Roger City, Hillman, and surrounding areas. 33 is what I came up with, but by the time you cook them down, it's just like, there's not that many there. Let them walk you through your claims process when it comes to windshield replacement, because accidents happen. Northern Glass, those guys. Forecast for the day today, Traverse City's forecast says cloudy, then sunny, high of 72. Tomorrow, slight chance of rain, otherwise clearing up, high of 77. 77 on Sunday as well. It's going to be a toasty one. On the East Coast, sunshine, 71 today, 79 tomorrow, and 63 on Sunday. That's a bit of a dip right now in Alpena. You got the sunshine. It's 55. 57 in overcast in Harbor Springs. 52 Cadillac, downtown Traverse City. Trying to get the sun out. A little overcast and 56. All right, I've got lunch at the Leedsville Cafe at noon. The theme today, Feel Good Friday songs, songs that make you want to crank it up and sing with wild abandon. The weekend's coming on. And also, I've got David Lee Roth tickets to give away today in that Miller Lite ticket window, and your next chance to become a finalist for Five Grand Frenzy. That's at 1:20. Stuff's happening. Yeah, Pink Floyd's on the way this morning. Very soon, Terry Ray's Comedy Club.
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0: from Mr. Floyd for you accepting charges from the United States.
1: Pink Floyd on the rock station, KLTM Terry Ray, with beautiful weather, 70-something degrees this weekend. It's easy to think of getting out on the Naughty Cat. We're going to start giving out Naughty Cat passes, as a matter of fact, cruise passes through the Miller Lite ticket window. We'll start that next week, as a matter of fact. But you know what we're doing right now? We're getting the boat filled up for KLT's Vows on the Bow 18, which is coming up Sunday, June 7th. Which would be 3 weeks from this Saturday. 3 weeks, or Sunday, 3 weeks from this Sunday, June 7th. It's a 2:30 in the afternoon cruise aboard the Naughty Cat. 12 to 15 married couples will be renewing their vows while sailing on West Grand Traverse Bay. I will perform the ceremony once again. Each of the couples, the brides, will receive flowers, compliments of lilies of the alley. They get a beautiful bouquet, and there'll be lunch provided. There'll be music. We'll play games. We'll renew your vows. You'll meet so many new people. It's way fun. And how do you get on board? You enter at WKLT.com. Tell us why you would like to renew your vows. And the winning couples will be announced two weeks from today will be the drawing, or basically, because it's going to be hard. We get so many stories and touching things, and then some people are quick and sweet about it, and it's interesting, the things that you find out about couples. Either, you know, their wedding day was a total bust, or it was the greatest day of their life, or June 6th just happens to be their anniversary, so it works out beautifully, or whatever. And usually we narrow it down to about 50 and then draw after that. It's like, okay, we're just going to draw names now. But if you'd like to be part of Vows on the Bow 18, go to WKLT.com and sign up, all right? Terry Ray's Comedy Club's this coming up this morning. T-Rex, we're going to bang a gong, get it on. Also, I have David Lee Roth tickets loaded up in that Miller Lite ticket window.
2: 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We'll draw one name from all the entries to win a 6-hour guided fishing charter from Captain Ben Straley with Big Waters Charters of Presque Isle, a $200 rod and reel combo from Red Oak Gunsmithing of Onaway, $200 gift cards from both A1 Woods and Water of Hillman and Harborside Tint of Alpena and Gaylord, a custom KLT pocket knife valued at $160 from Way of Knife and Eat.

0: 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And $100 gift cards from Not Just a Bar in Omena, Barker Creek Nursery in Williamsburg, and Rico's Bar and Grill in Grawn. 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
12: I travel every week, and I go to a barbecue place every town. And before you start, I'm not going to listen to you. Like, I just... I don't ask locals anymore because they don't want you to go somewhere close. Like, it's never... Like, hey, man, I saw this place. It was right by my hotel. I'm going to go to this bar. You don't want to go there. You don't. That's not real barbecue. Here's what you're going to do. You're going to get on the freeway. You're going to go about 45 miles, okay? You're going to come to a rusted down mailbox. You make a right there on a gravel road, and you just keep going. There's a man that lives in a dirt hole. Now, he comes out of that hole every Thursday morning with a brisket. That's some barbecue right there. That's some barbecue. He don't take money. You got to give him baseball cards, but I'm going to tell you what, like that's some barbecue right there.

0: Here's my main problem with barbecue restaurants. It's the only business where it's just fine for them to not have the stuff that they say they're gonna have. Like, they're smug about it. Be like, can I get some ribs? You want ribs? At 3:30 in the afternoon? Son, we ain't had ribs since 11:05. They line up for these ribs. They line up for these ribs. Billy, we got a boy out here who says he wants some ribs. I don't know who's gonna bring it to him. Maybe Santa Claus or the Easter Bunny?
1: I got caught up watching Extreme Home Makeover. Now, I must say I love this show, and if you don't cry by the end of it, you're not a human being, because these people get stuff, I'm like, oh my God. Well, I get excited, and then by the end, I'm hating, because I'm like, how does this child have a treehouse inside their house? Like, that don't even make sense, so. But I'm watching Extreme Home Makeover. Some of the cities I don't agree with that they do, like, they did Detroit one time, and I was like, come on, really, Detroit? Like, if I lived in Detroit and they came to my house and they were like, hey, we want to give you a new house, I'd be like, look, can I speak to y'all for a second? Excuse me. Oh, man. Look, can you just move us? I'm just saying, like, if that's an option, please, like, if you're not going to do the whole city, it's no point. Like, if you ever been to Detroit, you would understand why I made that joke. Let me tell you how bad Detroit looks. If I was running the country and we were under alien attack, I would automatically say, let's dub Detroit Earth. That way when aliens land here, they would go to Detroit and be like, oh, they already took this place over. Let's get out of here.
2: I'm trying to be less creepy. I was thinking about getting rid of the beard, but I've had the beard for so long that at this point, it makes the decisions for me, you know? I'm like, I'm just gonna take a little bit off the bottom. It's like, what the hell are you doing, boy? I'm like, listen, beard, cost me a lot of job interviews. Cost me a lot of first dates. You think you're the only one who sacrificed? I made sacrifices for you. What keeps cheesesteak meat from falling on your dress shirts when you're too high to notice? What keeps criminals from robbing you on the street at night because they think you're already homeless? I do. Have you ever noticed that it is just unattractive couples that have great how we met stories? It's never attractive couples. You ask an attractive couple how they met and it's like, well, we were at a bar and of course. But you ask an unattractive couple how they met and it's like, well, I was waiting online at the Epcot Center and she asked to borrow one of my cheese fries I keep in my fanny pack at all times and I gave her one and here we are back at the Epcot Center. She's the apple of my eye because the other eye is missing.
3: Recently, my girl took me to a street fair, right? You guys ever been to a street fair, you know? They close out the block, there's like shawarma, there's like people with no teeth are making keychains, you know? It's a typical girlfriend idea. It sucks, and it's gonna take all Saturday, right? Right? She's like all excited, she's like swinging my arm. Oh my God, this is gonna be great, right? I'm like praying for lightning, some sort of scaffolding to fall down on my head, you know? So she comes up, first place she comes up to is this big table, nothing but like homemade jewelry, right? Homemade jewelry, okay? It's got twigs in it, macaroni, right? But she loved it, right? She's like, oh my God, this stuff is so funky, right? She's like trying on the earrings. Do you like these? Do you think these are nice, right? I wanted to be like, no. If they were nice, they'd be in a store, all right? There'd be a roof, some sort of structure would be built around this, right?
4: I was trying to bring a girl home from a bar the other night, and she said, I'd invite you over, but my place is kind of messy. And I was like, yeah, that's not a deterrent at 3:30 in the morning. I can't imagine walking into her apartment and being like, absolutely not. If you fold these sheets, we could talk, but without a duvet cover, not happening. Of course your place is a mess. If you're willing to have sex with me, I'm going to assume your whole life is in shambles. So I just dropped my iPhone in the toilet. Have you ever done that? It's horrible. I would almost rather lose a loved one than my phone. Not my mom or dad, but aunt, uncle, no question. I love my grandpa. I didn't check him every 30 seconds. How cool would it be if when your grandpa died, if they gave you an upgrade? A better old dude? They just hand him to you. Like, he's just like your grandpa, but he doesn't say the N-word.

0: like, wow, that's an upgrade. Does he still say Oriental? They're like, yeah, we couldn't fix everything. It's a Grandpa 13, not the pro, so.
1: You know what I'm talking about, summer camp. How many people went to camp here? Yeah, nice. Now they got this camp called Space Camp. Do you know what that is? It's a special camp for these kids who want to be astronauts, AKA can't run, throw, catch, or paddle a canoe. These uber nerds are going to wheeze their way to the stars. Now, I'm not putting them down. I'm jealous because I couldn't go. I was too old. So I just observed all this from my van. But either way. Now, I didn't go to space camp. I went to Boy Scout camp where I learned to keep a secret. That's right.
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0: just have random thoughts when you're listening to songs? I know I do. I'm right here with headphones on, right here with it. And as I was listening to Lover Boy, "You Want a Piece in My Heart, You Better Start from the Start." And then it got me thinking about other songs. "Oh, Take Another Piece of My Heart Now, Baby." And I wonder if, like, there's still communities that cannibalism is a thing, I'm pretty sure, in other parts of the world. And if they were to hear that song, it would have a completely different meaning. And that was the thought I was having. I'm done with that now. How you doing? Weekend is coming on. We're working for the weekend for sure with Loverboy. And one of the things that happens every weekend is KLT's My Tunes, where we let you program the radio station an hour's worth of music at a time. You send in a list of 10 songs. We take a look, and we pick a couple of them. And by golly, you end up on the radio. You even get to do the intros. And then you tell all your friends, "I'm going to be on the radio this weekend." And Wendell Smith of Charlevoix will be on Saturday at noon. Richard Zagata of Prudenville is doing the deed Sunday at noon. And each of them have picked up a $25 gift card to Rustic Hog Barbecue Bar and Grill on South Main Street in Lake City, where friends and family gather to eat just for doing it. So congratulations, Wendell and Richard. And again, you can do the same. Go to WKLT.com. Come up with a list. Send it to us. Do it. Aerosmith's coming up this morning. So is Kid Rock.
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0: Everclear on the rock station, KLTM. Terry Ray, good morning to you. So the theme for lunch at the Leedsville Cafe today, Feel Good Friday songs, and what are you doing this weekend? And I'll tell you what I'm doing. I've mentioned it before. Tonight is the opening night of the Acrisure Amphitheater in Grand Rapids. It's the very first concert they're ever going to have there, and I'm going with some friends. And it's Lionel Richie, and you can make fun of me if you want, but it's the very first show they're having there. He used to be in the Commodores. They had that brick house, mighty, mighty. Yeah, and whatever. He was a judge on American Idol, and he's got a very large career of music, and it should be fun. So that's tonight. And then tomorrow night, I'm headed to Detroit because it's the Michigan Association of Broadcasters award ceremony. And I submitted a thing that I made. I made a version of a Christmas carol, you know, with the Scrooge and Bob Cratchit and whatever. And I wrote a version of it that's around Traverse City. And I had Omelet play Scrooge, and Finster was Bob Cratchit, and just a bunch of people piled in and played the various parts. And so I turned it in, and I'm actually getting an award for this. I've aired it before. This is a little bit of what it sounds like. Passing house after house decorated with brightly colored lights and Christmas trees in each window. When he reached his own house, it was dark and dismal. As he put his key into the door to unlock it, he heard a strange sound, almost as if it was calling his name.
1: Oh. Ebenezer!
2: Who is that? Who is it?
1: Ebenezer!
2: Who goes there? Who is it?
0: As he pushed open the door, he could have almost sworn the door knocker changed shape, like a face with beady little eyes looking at him.
2: What is that?
0: He flew through the door and slammed it shut, locking it, double locking it. Anyway, so that's the new version of a Christmas carol that I made. And so, I won an award for it. I'm very excited about it. So that's Saturday night that's happening. So what are you doing? And then hopefully I'm going mushroom hunting again when I get back on Sunday. So it's an action-packed weekend. What do you have going on this weekend? That's the theme for the noontime hour. Weather's looking nice. KLT's forecast is for Morse Moving and Storage. 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It'll be a smooth move is what it will be. All right, forecast for the day today, Traverse City says. Cloudy skies turn to sunshine. High of 72. Slight chance of rain tonight and tomorrow. That's morel mushroom making weather, because then the sunshine comes out tomorrow. 77 the high Saturday and Sunday. On the Alpena side, you are supposed to have the sunshine.

0: sunshine already. Partly sunny, 71 today, 79 Saturday, and 63 on Sunday. But then 82 on Monday. So kind of with the weather. Right now in Alpena, 59. You got the sunshine. 58 overcast Harbor Springs, 54 in Cadillac and downtown Traverse City. Overcast and 58. I've got David Lee Roth tickets to give away. I'm going to do that during lunch at the Leedsville Cafe today, all right? I'll open up that Miller Lite ticket window. Tom Petty and the Heartbreakers are coming up.
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0: It actually is a nice day for a white wedding or whatever you're doing. Billy Idol on the rock station KLT. I'm Terry Ray, getting closer to noontime and lunch at the Leedsville Cafe. Feel good Friday songs. 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I would love to hear your plans for the weekend too. 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And again, we're going to give away David Lee Roth tickets, 4th of July, National Cherry Festival, during lunch at the Leedsville Cafe at 12:50, give or take a minute. So if you want to prepare for that, there you go. And then we'll play Terry Ray's Most Excellent Catchphrase Game at 1:50. I'll move it. 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
1: 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Here's the official Feel Good Friday song of Lunch at the Leitzville Cafe. It's the Y Store. KLT.

0: The Y Store on the Rock Station. KLT, it is lunch at the Leedsville Cafe. I'm Terry Ray. What you got?
1: Hey, Terry Ray. I'm happy to hear you found some mushrooms.
0: Yeah, me too. I need to find more now. I ate them all.
1: Yeah, this is Rod over in Hillman.
0: Hi, Rod.
1: I just wanted to tell you my secret. I don't go in the woods. I pick in people's yards that I know and all the village properties that I used to work for the village. So I just ride around my car when I see them out in the people's yards and the fringes. I go pick them.
0: Oh, you're a fringe picker. Nice. Very nice. And what shall we...
1: If you ever get to Hillman, I'll take you around and show you out. Because you don't want to go in the woods with all them ticks and bears mating season and stuff like that. So stay in people's yards or village properties and you'll do good on the big one.
0: All right, I'll just trespass for some mushrooms. All right, sounds good. Thank you.
1: Yeah.
0: Some fine advice, right?

0: The Rock Station, KLT Journey right there for you. It's KLT, I'm Terry Ray. It's funny that Rod and Hillman mentioned finding mushrooms in other people's yards, because I am aware of a yard in Traverse City, the backyard, that has had mushrooms in it. A friend of mine used to work for this place. It's a rental house, and he used to do work there, and he would find them. And so we went there one time. Nobody was home. We found a ton of mushrooms in their backyard. And so since then, he has moved away. And every time I drive by that place this time of year, I always try and think of, why would I be going in their backyard? I don't own a cat, nor do I live near this person, but I've thought about knocking on their door and saying, my cat got loose, and I think he might be in your backyard. Do you care if I go out there and see? And then hopefully they won't want to come with me, and they'll say, sure, go find Kitty. And then I'll go back there, and I'll get all the mushrooms I can find and stuff them everywhere I can, and then say, no, he wasn't there, but thanks, and then drive away. What do you think? Because I don't think they're aware that they're back there. They may have found him by now, but I don't think, because it's all overgrown. It doesn't look like anybody goes to the backyard.
1: Hey, this is Nicholas up at Classic Motorsports, and I'm feeling good this Friday. Can you play me Dr. Feelgood?
0: Dr. Feelgood. All right. All right. Have a great weekend, Nicholas.
1: You too, Terry. Take care.
0: Bye-bye. It's KLT.

0: Yeah, this is the Forgiven Outlaw. Let's give a shout-out to Blessing of the Bites in Baldwin this weekend and play some Bad Motor Scooter, Sammy Hagar.
1: All right, you got it, Montrose. Have a great weekend.
0: Thank you.
1: Bye-bye. Someone else asked for this song today. They said the beginning of it always reminds them of something else. So I said I would try and figure out what they were talking about. I'm not sure. Sammy Montrose, it's KLT.

0: Feel Good Friday. Oh man, I'm on the highway. How about that?
1: You're rhyming. Yes. What shall we play for you on this Feel Good Friday?
0: Born to Be Wild?
1: Yeah, buddy. All right. Safe travels.
0: Thank you.
1: Okay, bye-bye. And hey to everybody heading to Blessing of the Bikes in Baldwin this weekend. It's lunch at the Leedsville Cafe. KLT.

0: Hey, Terry.
1: Yes.
0: How about playing Talk Dirty to Me by Poison?
1: Yeah, little Brett Michaels and Poison. You got it. You got big plans this weekend?
0: Just sitting around at the moment.
1: All right. Enjoy. Thank you.
0: All right.
1: Bye.
0: See ya.
1: Bye. Happy sitting around. Brett Michaels is coming to the Interlaken Center for the Arts June 25th, next month. Yeah. It's KLT.

0: Bret Michaels and Poison on the rock station. KLT, he puts on a heck of a show coming to Interlaken June 25th. And we've got tickets for that show in the Miller Lite ticket window. We have front row tickets for that, that we're going to be unveiling our plan in another week or so, telling you how you can win the front row. We're going to start up the ultimate Miller Lite ticket window. And everybody who wins through that will be a finalist for front row tickets for Bret Michaels. So I guess I did just tell you what it is. All right, what you got?
1: Yeah, how about some Boston?
0: How about some Boston? What's your favorite?
1: All of it is.
0: All right, I'll hook you up. Have a great day. Thank you.
1: You too. Happy Friday.
0: Happy Friday to you. It's lunch at the Leedsville Cafe. KLT.

0: Hey, Terry.
1: Hello.
0: Hi. How are you?
1: Good, good, good. How are you?
0: I am great, and good. I would feel even better on this Friday if I could hear some old Aerosmith. I never hear it, but that, do you remember the song No More, No More?
1: Oh, it's my favorite, yeah.
0: Wasn't that on Toys in the Attic?
1: Yeah.
0: Yes, that 8-track got played to death for me.
1: I will play it for you. Awesome.
0: Thank you so much.
1: All right, take care. Bye-bye.
0: Bye-bye.
1: Old school Aerosmith, No More, No More. It's lunch at the Leedsville Cafe. KLT.

the very animated Steven Tyler and Aerosmith on the rock station KLT. Did you ever see the episode of Two and a Half Men? And apparently Steven Tyler moved in next door, and he had a little Maltese that he carried everywhere, but he was practicing for a tour, so he's always doing a woo-woo, you know, making his... And so then they had to knock on the door and ask him to please be quiet. And do you remember that? Anyway, it is lunch at the Leedsville Cafe. I'm Terry Ray. Sunshine, the forecast coast to coast. It's not happening everywhere, but it's trying. It's trying. 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Delivered or picked up, they have what you need for cattle, equine, swine, poultry, and companion animals. Traverse City says cloudy, then becoming sunny. High of 72. Maybe rain tonight, 55 the low. Tomorrow, a chance of showers early. Otherwise, clouds turn to sunshine. Tomorrow's high, 78. And then a slight chance of showers Sunday, 76. That definitely morel mushroom making weather is what that is. On the East Coast, hello Alpena, partly sunny, 71. You're still trying to eke that out. I just looked at the KLT Alpena Marina cam at WKLT.com that's brought to you by Larry's Collision and Truck Stuff. And it's looking pretty overcast over that way.

0: lunch at the Leedsville Cafe. 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
3: That's the sound of a thriving Detroit. But the city didn't get here overnight. Just over a decade ago, Detroit hit rock bottom. This city felt forgotten, paralyzed by political fighting. Jobs were few, crime was high, and people were leaving. That's when Mike Duggan got to work. As our mayor, he led. He took action. 30,000 new jobs, pushing Detroit's unemployment rate to its lowest point in 33 years. He cut violent crime in half, added 350 more police officers, and installed 65,000 new streetlights. 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When it was all said and done, Mike Duggan's approach led our city to a new day. While others talk, Mike Duggan delivered. Tell Lansing that's how we lead Michigan forward. Paid for by Put Progress First.
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0: Stones on the Rock Station, KLT. It is lunch at the Leedsville Cafe.
1: Hey, Terry.
0: Hey.
1: How about ELO, Mr. Blue Sky? Because it's right on the horizon. It's coming to us right now.
0: Here it comes. Come on, Blue Sky. Have a great day. Have a great weekend.
1: Yeah, you too. Take care.
0: Bye. It's KLT.

The Rock Station, KLTELO, there for you on Lunch at the Leedsville Cafe. I'm Terry Ray. You know who's coming to the National Cherry Festival opening night on that Pepsi Bayside Music Stage? If you guessed David Lee Roth, because you already knew that was the answer, you would be correct. Yes, this guy.

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0: So do you have plans for the 4th of July?
1: I do now.
0: Yeah, you do. You're going to see Diamond David Lee Roth at the National Cherry Festival.
1: Oh, sweet.
0: Who's this?
1: This is Mark.
0: Mark, where are you calling from?
1: From Boone.
0: Mark from Boone. What you up to today?
1: Just working.
0: Yeah, what do you do?
1: Run equipment for a logging company.
0: Nice. All right. Well, I'm going to get your info and congratulations.
1: Thank you.
0: Everyone else, keep listening for your next chance to win the next time the Miller Lite ticket window opens. It's going to keep happening. We've even got front row tickets for David Lee Roth. Just saying. All right, let's do this.
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0: All right, let's finish off lunch at the Leedsville Cafe.
3: Carrie Wright.
0: Yes.
3: Hey, I want some happy feet, man.
0: You want happy feet?
3: Yeah, I want to hear some spider bass prior. My feet can go nuts. That is the backwoods of Mississippi music, that.
0: Are other people around when you get your happy feet going?
3: No, ma'am. I'm in the truck.
0: Oh, all right. Well, drive careful, man. Here we go. We quite often play the Ram Jam version. This is the Australian Rockers' Spider Bait with Black Betty. It's the Rock Station. KLT.

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0: Humble Pie on the Rock Station, KLT. I'm Terry Reagan. Afternoon. Someone sent me a picture. It says avoid 31 in Hartman, and there's an overturned vehicle. This would be in the Traverse City area. I also see blue skies in the background, but that doesn't look good. I hope everybody's okay, but you may want to avoid that area. It looks like the road is blocked. Yeah, I hope they're okay. It is KLT, and it is 25 seconds away from me hitting this button for KLT's 5 Grand Frenzy. A bunch of you, thousands of you, signed up for this across northern Michigan for several weeks. We were telling you to sign up, and a lot of you did. And now we are drawing names out of all those people that signed up to win a $25 check. We'll send it to you, and then you automatically go into the drawing for the 5 Grand Frenzy, $5,000, which the drawing is the day after Memorial Day. It will be Tuesday the 26th. That is in 11 days. Today's the 15th, so in 11 days, we'll find out who wins the 5 Grand. All right, it is 1:20. Let's go.
1: Make money, money, make money, money, make.
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1: It's showtime.
0: All right, let's draw a name. I should say penmanship counts. This name is Frank Hartman of Sheboygan. 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Frank Hartman of Sheboygan, you now have, let's hit the timer, 9 minutes, 75 seconds to call us back and claim your $25 and become an instant finalist for the $5,000. Our number's 231-941-9558. 231-941-9558. 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

Indeed, Santana on the rock station KLT. That band, along with the Doobie Brothers, are coming to the Acrisure Amphitheater this summer, which the Acrisure Amphitheater officially opens tonight in Grand Rapids. It's like Pine Knob, only like 5,000 people less, but it's got a pavilion, and I'm going to check it out tonight. Very excited to see what's what and take a look around. It is KLT. Good afternoon. This weekend, there's a lot of things going on, including your chance to join Omelette from 9 to 11 this Sunday morning. He'll be broadcasting live from Hall Park and the Boardman Lake

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Omelet will be there. I know he's planning on participating in the hike around the Boardman Loop. He may find the sock that he lost last year. There's a whole story that goes with

0: But it's this Sunday morning from 9 to 11. If you can make it over, I know that they would love to have you join in. That is for sure. KLT's forecast, sunshine for Traverse City, high of 71. Maybe some rain tonight, possibly tomorrow for a while, and then clearing up with sunshine, 78. And then 76 on Sunday. On the East Coast, Alpena side, partly sunny, high of 70 today, maybe rain tonight and tomorrow. Otherwise, clearing up, 79 the high, and then cooling right back Sunday, 61 in Alpena. But then you jump down to 22 degrees to 83 on Monday. So it's like boomerang weather. Right now in Alpena, overcast, 61, 62 Harbor Springs, 68 in Sunshine and Cadillac, and blue skies in downtown Traverse City, just shy of 60. 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Still on the way this afternoon, CCR, Poison, and Terry Ray's most excellent catchphrase game. Have you heard about our Father's Day promotion? Big Voice Guy's going to tell you right now.
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0: Swamp again, Bret Michaels coming to Interlochen this summer in June, next month as a matter of fact. It is the rock station KLT. We do have tickets for that. We have tickets to all kinds of things. But right now, it's time for...
1: It's time to play Terry Ray's most excellent catchphrase game on KLT.
0: Yes. This is the game where I get two of you on the phone line. I give you clues as to a word I'm trying to get you to say. You shout out answers. First one to five wins. How about a $25 gift card to Trout Town Tavern and Eatery in Kalkaska? Trout Town Tavern and Eatery. You know.
2: Trout Town Tavern and Eatery, where you come to get your trout.
0: And so many other. They have really good shrimp there, too. All right, 231-941-9558 will get you through. 231-941-9558. I need a male and I need a female who've not won this game in the last 30 days to play. All right? And I came up with some real humdinger of words, so it'll be big fun. So I need a male, female, in hopes of telling you apart. Good luck right now. 231-941-9558.
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1: That's the sound of a thriving Detroit. But the city didn't get here overnight. Just over a decade ago, Detroit hit rock bottom. This city felt forgotten, paralyzed by political fighting. Jobs were few, crime was high, and people were leaving. That's when Mike Duggan got to work. As our mayor, he led. He took action. 30,000 new jobs, pushing Detroit's unemployment rate to its lowest point in 33 years. He cut violent crime in half, added 350 more police officers, and installed 65,000 new streetlights. He made sure the people holding the city up, the people who stayed, had a place to live. Helping 12,000 families rebuild homes and investing over $1 billion to make housing more affordable. When it was all said and done, Mike Duggan's approach led our city to a new day. While others talk, Mike Duggan delivered. Tell Lansing that's how we lead Michigan forward. Paid for by Put Progress First.
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0: Okay, I have Ben and I have Jackie on the line. Say hello to each other.
1: Hey, Jackie.
2: Hi, Sam.
0: Ben, where are you from?
2: Ben, sorry.
1: Traverse City.
0: And where are you from, Jackie?
2: Helston.
0: All right, so I'm going to give clues as to a word I'm trying to get you to say. You shout out answers. First one to five wins. You got it?
2: Got it.
0: Here we go. You dive off the diving board. It doesn't go as planned. You have you do a
1: belly flop.
0: Yeah, belly flop. He was first. Your hairstyle after fighting with your pillow all night. You have
1: Bedhead.
0: Nose treasure. No one wants to see.
2: Boogers.
0: Exactly. This is the packing material everyone secretly pops.
1: Bubble wrap.
0: He was first. It's 2-2. Holidays at dessert that no one ever really wants.
1: Fruitcake.
0: Someone barely holding it together. She's a
1: rock.
0: Yeah, another thing. She's a
2: Aaron.
0: She's a
1: emotional
0: hot mess is what I was going for.
2: Okay.
0: She's a hot mess. All right. Tiny bearded garden statue.
2: Trolls.
1: Oh.
0: What do you call those that are in your yard? They're
2: garden trolls.
0: Yeah, what else? Another word for troll. They're a
1: I cannot think of the name of it. I know what you're talking about.
2: Gnomes?
0: Yes, gnomes. A garden gnome. There you go. Doorbell sound or a snack cake.
1: Ding dong.
0: There you go.
2: Oh, my gosh.
0: When someone pulls your underwear up way in the back.
1: Wedgie.
0: Yes, a wedgie for the win. He got you. Oh, those were some fine answers. Jackie from Pelston, thank you for playing. I hope you get through another time. Ben got you. Ben, you've got a gift card to Trout Town Tavern and Eatery. Yeah, good job, Ben. Thanks for playing, everybody.
1: Thank you.
0: All right. That is Terry Ray's most excellent catchphrase game. We'll play again Monday because we can. But Ben's got a gift card to Trout Town Tavern and Eatery. All right. Squatch is up next. He's got your next chance to cash in with KLT's 5 Grand Frenzy at 4:50. He's got the 4:04 with Jimmy John's work release at 5. Plus, he's got tickets in the Miller Lite ticket window. I'll let him tell you more about it. Have a great weekend, everyone. And I'll report back on Monday about the brand new Acrisure Amphitheater in Grand Rapids that opens tonight. I'm excited. Let's do this.
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0: Patty on the Rock Station, KLT. Oh, heck yeah. It's Friday, folks. Ooh, the squatch is feeling good. And I'd love to hear from you. The number here at the KLT TVC Airport.com studio line is 231-941-9558. Lots to get to today. We've got the 4 at 4:04. And we also have the call coming in at 4:50 today for the 5 Grand Frenzy. Make sure you're listening, because if I call your name, you only have 9 minutes and 75 seconds to call back to instantly qualify for that $25 grand prize, but also qualify for the grand prize, which is $5,000. Yeah, a lot of fun. We have the work release program in the 5 o'clock hour. Never too early to get your requests in, of course. And that number, 231-941-9558, is also a text line. And if you do make a text request, you have to include your name so I can give you a little shout out. And I'm also excited about this. I'm going to be opening the KLT Miller Lite ticket window. I've got Candlebox tickets, so make sure you're listening for that as well. We also have a new sponsor today for the work release hour. It's Rogwelski's IGA of Rogers City. So a big old warm thank you to the Rogwelski IGA. And I'm always looking forward to the work release program on a Friday, because it's a special work release program. All right, I want you to stick around right now. We've got Def Leppard and Mellencamp coming up right after this.
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0: Dire Straits with Industrial Disease. Love that tune. Squatch here with you. Let's take a look at the weather. Currently 71 degrees in Traverse and Cadillac, 64 in Petoskey and Alpena. Overnight low 55. We are expecting some rain this evening, and then tomorrow's going to start out with some showers, but then look pretty sunny with a high of 78. Sunday, high of 76, mostly sunny. Turns out we could have some showers late in the afternoon, early evening. Monday's looking pretty good too. Mostly sunny, high of 83. Again, some showers at night. 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We've got the Red Rocker and Guns N' Roses coming up right after this.
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0: Guns N' Roses on the rock station, KLT. That was originally performed by Paul and Linda McCartney and Wings. That was for a 1973 James Bond movie called Live and Let Die. But I do like that Guns N' Roses version there. Folks, you need to join Omelette this Sunday. That's May 17th at Hull Park and the Boardman Lake Loop Trail in Traverse City for the Northern Michigan Construction Hike for Hope. 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So come on out, walk, run, gawk, whatever. But it's for a good cause, as I mentioned. Now, the special thanks should be going out to our broadcast sponsor, Northern Michigan Building and Construction Trades Council. And you can't miss Omelette because he's going to have Thunder Truck powered by Cold Front Diesel parked out front. Now, if you want more information, you can log on to WKLT.com. But right now, let's get back into the music. Queen and Green Day. Up next.
1: Love is in the air and on the water. 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
2: I'm Melissa Smith with Up North Live News. Here are some of the stories we're working on for your Friday. Parking in downtown Traverse City will cost more soon, with the new rates kicking off along with the unofficial start to the summer season. Starting Memorial Day weekend, seasonal parking rates and enforcement changes go into effect, including metered and pay station parking, which will be extended from 8 a.m. to 8 p.m. Enforcement hours will run from 8 a.m. to 6 p.m. after Labor Day. Premium spaces will increase from $1.50 to $1.75 per hour. After Labor Day, premium spaces will be $1.60 per hour. Non-premium spaces increase from $1.25 to $1.50 per hour. After Labor Day, non-premium spaces will be $1.35 per hour. Governor Whitmer is asking FEMA for more time as Michigan prepares to seek a major disaster declaration following weeks of severe storms, flooding, and tornado damage across the state. Severe storms, heavy rain, rapid snow melt, and 9 tornadoes caused widespread damage and severe flooding across Michigan. Whitmer requested this extension to make sure local, state, and federal officials have adequate time to complete responsive activities and assess the impacts and damages. Teams from the state, along with federal and local partners, are out assessing the damage. The SS Badger began its 2016 season this morning. The ship travels from Ludington to Manitowoc and back. The Badger has been operating for more than 70 years. It has the capacity to carry 600 passengers along with 180 vehicles. Those stories and a complete look at your Storm Team weather forecast coming up tonight on a

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0: U2 on the Rock Station. KLT Squatch here with you. And, you know, U2 just filmed a new music video. This is down in Mexico City, I believe it was. And they are releasing a new... I'm trying to look this up here. We've got Street of Dreams is the tune that they are releasing. And it's featuring some lyrics in Spanish. So it's a little controversial. We'll see... how it goes. I haven't seen the video just yet, but it's kind of interesting because you know how they did that gorilla shot on the one of their videos where they were just on top of a rooftop in downtown area through an impromptu concert? Well, they're doing that same thing, but this time they're on top of a bus, and it's taking place downtown Mexico City, and the crowds are pretty phenomenal that are all around this shoot, so I'm looking forward to seeing it. I haven't seen a fun music video in a little while. Folks, I also just heard from one of our listeners who happens to be on vacation in Tennessee, and I was thinking it's so cool that we have so many listeners that still check in with us, still listen to us everywhere they go. So we've got Tennessee, we've got Ohio, we've got Florida, South Carolina, Arizona, Colorado, and a couple in Canada, I should say, that call in every so often. And they're doing this by listening to KLT on the KLT Rock Station radio app. Now, this is available for your Android or iPhone, free to get, very easy to use. Even my parents use it, so it's got to be, you know, user-friendly. And I like this feature that we have on this app that is a little button that you can press and record a message that comes to us live right here in the KLT studios. It's always a lot of fun to hear from our listeners out there. So get the app, have some fun, take us with you anywhere you go so you're not relegated to just listening to us like in your car radio or at work or at home on that radio. And it's brought to you by Northwest Oil Express on Garfield Avenue in Traverse City. The number here, 231-941-9558. We've got Aerosmith coming up right after this.
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0: Firehouse on the Rock Station, KLT. Squatch here with you. I just had to step outside to see how beautiful it is. And it is, as I mentioned, beautiful. Currently 73 degrees in Traverse and Cadillac, 70 in Petoskey, 65 in Alpena. Overnight low tonight, 55, and we do have a chance of showers that will spill into tomorrow morning. But then it's going to be sunny with a high of 78. Gotta like that. Sunday's high, let's see what we've got here. Let me look ahead. 76, and just the opposite. It starts out sunny, then late in the afternoon, it looks like we could have some rain Sunday night into Monday. Monday's high, 83. So liking that warmer weather. I'll put up with a little bit of rain. 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They are the industry leader in window tint and paint protection film. The number here, folks, 231-941-9558. We've got the 4 at 4 at 404 coming up. And then at 450, I'm going to draw another name for the KLT 5 Grand Frenzy. If you registered, make sure you're listening. Again, that's at 450 because you only have 9 minutes and 75 seconds to give us a call back. What's that number again? 231-941-9558. There you go. All right, let's get back into the music. We've got Bob Seger coming up right after this.
1: 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A time to celebrate the guys who taught us how to fish, grill, fix everything with duct tape, and tell some pretty awful jokes. This Father's Day, hook him up with some way cool prizes from KLT. 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A six-hour guided fishing charter from Captain Ben Straley with Big Waters Charters of Presque Isle. 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

0: Boston on the Rock Station, KLT. Squatch here with you, and hey, you know this band, don't you? Candlebox. Been making music for 33 years. They are on tour. It's the Can't Quit You Tour. And they're going to be playing Friday, July 17th at GLC Live at 20 Monroe down in Grand Rapids. And I'm curious, who would like to go see them? Because
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0: 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That's 231-941-WKLT. 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
1: 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They still gave me a medal. 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
13: 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Charlie!

0: Charlie. Oh, okay. Because I was going to say, no way is a weird name. Charlie, what town are you from?
1: I'm from Indian River.
0: Charlie from Indian River, what are you doing July 17th? And more importantly, would you like to see Candlebox? They're going to be playing at GLC Live at 20 Monroe in Grand Rapids.
1: Oh, man. July 17th, I guess that's what I'm doing.
0: All right, man. Well, thanks for calling, and thanks for listening.
1: WKLT is the only way to go, man.
0: Oh, I love it. I love when our listeners are excited, and we have so many great tickets to give away this season. Let's get back into Cheap Trick now. I accidentally started playing it. Here we go. I want you to want me. It's live on the rock station, KLT.

0: The home of Omelet and Finster in the morning. 97.5 WKLT, Kalkaska, Traverse City. 93.5 WBCM, Boyne City, Petoskey. 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The Rock Station, KLT. It's time for the 4 at 4 at 4:04.
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2: And here it is.
3: That's right. Here it is. For better or for worse, it is the 4 at 4 at 4:04. Today brought to you by Jimmy John's, the sandwich of sandwiches. And we are playing for a couple of free Sammies from Jimmy John's. If you can spot the phony headline. 4 headlines, 3 are real. Without further ado, here are said headlines. Number 1. 19% of people would leave their significant other if they won the lottery. Number 2, attractive women make 20% more money. Number 3, producers cast female as the new 007 after Daniel Craig retires after 15 years as James Bond. And number 4, Charlie Sheen moving to her retirement home in Mexico. Let me run down these 4 headlines for you one more time. Number 1, 19% of people would leave their significant other if they won the lottery. Number 2, attractive women make 20% more money. Number 3, producers cast female as the new 007 after Daniel Craig retires after 15 years as James Bond. And number 4, Charlie Sheen moving to a retirement home in Mexico. If you can spot that phony headline, I want you to give me a call at 231-941-9558. Maybe you'll win yourself a couple of free Sammies. Right now.

0: Golden Earring on the Rock Station, KLT. Squatch here with you. We are playing the 4 at 4 at 4:04. Up for grabs, a couple of free sandwiches from Jimmy John's in Traverse City. Four headlines, three are real. Let me run down those headlines one more time. Number one, 19% of people would leave their significant other if they won the lottery. Number two, attractive women make 20% more money. Number three, producers cast female as the new 007 after Daniel Craig retires after 15 years as James Bond. And number four, Charlie Sheen moving to a retirement home in Mexico. The number, 231-941-9558. Let's go to the phones. Can you spot the phony headline?
1: I'm going to try number four.
0: Number four, Charlie Sheen moving to a retirement home in Mexico. As claimed by the Daily Mail, they claim Charlie Sheen is moving to Mexico. He bought three properties next to each other in Rosarita, a retirement community in Baja. He plans on living in the middle one and keeping the other two empty so he doesn't have neighbors. True story, but try back.
1: Thanks.
0: All right, the number 231-941-9558. Can you spot the phony headline?
2: Number one.
0: Number one, 19% of people would leave their significant other if they won the lottery. No, this is a new survey that found 19% of the people say they would dump their significant other if they won the lottery. That means there's a 1 in 5 shot you aren't going to be benefiting from that jackpot. Aw, come on, man. I think people should be sharing that with their significant other.
2: Yep.
0: All right, man. Well, thanks for playing.
2: All right, no problem.
0: All right, it's still open, folks. The number 231-941-9558. Can you spot the phony headline?
2: Number one.
0: Number one, 19% of people. No, that's not the right one. Goodness, hold on a second. Where are we? Here we go. Can you spot the phony headline?
1: I was going to go with number three.
0: Number three, producers cast female as the new 007 after Daniel Craig retires after playing James Bond for 15 years. Yes, that is made up. James Bond can't be a chick. Come on. Oh, I'm gonna get in trouble now. Who's this?
1: This is Daryl.
0: Hey, Daryl, you win yourself a couple of free Jimmy John's sandwiches from Jimmy John's of Traverse City. They are the sandwich of sandwiches, and I want to thank you for calling and for listening.
1: Thank you very much.
0: All right, we've got more giveaways.

0: is coming up. We're going to be opening up the giveaway for the KLT 5 Grand Frenzy in just about a half hour. And we also have the work release program coming up right now. 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
1: Rumors spreading around in that Texas town. About to check outside the game. You know what I'm talking about. Just let me know if you're gonna go to that whole mile on the range. They got a lot of nice girls.

0: I certainly was in the right.
1: That's definitely like Jesus cruising for bruising.
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0: Squatch here with you, and you know we have Alice Cooper doing a show right here on KLT every Sunday evening from 7 to 9 p.m. The rock icon himself regales stories of his past. He does some interviews. He plays some great music, too. I like some of the deeper cuts he brings on. 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For more information about all the shows we have, you can log on to WKLT.com. You'll also see all the live appearances we have coming up. Stick around. We've got Soundgarden and Tom Petty coming up right after this.
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2: That's the sound of a thriving Detroit. But the city didn't get here overnight. Just over a decade ago, Detroit hit rock bottom. This city felt forgotten, paralyzed by political fighting. Jobs were few, crime was high, and people were leaving. That's when Mike Duggan got to work. As our mayor, he led. He took action. 30,000 new jobs, pushing Detroit's unemployment rate to its lowest point in 33 years. He cut violent crime in half, added 350 more police officers, and installed 65,000 new streetlights. He made sure the people holding the city up, the people who stayed, had a place to live. Helping 12,000 families rebuild homes and investing over $1 billion to make housing more affordable. When it was all said and done, Mike Duggan's approach led our city to a new day. While others talk, Mike Duggan delivered. Tell Lansing that's how we lead Michigan forward. Paid for by Put Progress First.
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0: Tom Petty on the Rock Station. KLT Squatch here with you. Let's take a look at the weather. Still pretty darn nice out there. Currently 74 degrees in Traverse and Cadillac, 70 in Petoskey and Alpena. Overnight low 55, and we are looking at some rain this evening. Could spill into tomorrow morning. The high for tomorrow, 78, ending up with sunny skies. And then Sunday, mostly sunny, with a high of 76. Then late in the afternoon, possibly early evening, we could have showers again. Monday's looking pretty good too. High of 83, starting off sunny. And then looks like we could get some rain late afternoon or early evening again. 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The number here, 231-941-9558. We're going to be doing another drawing for KLT's 5 Grand Frenzy coming up in just a little bit. But first, Van Halen and Motley Crue on the way.
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1: It's showtime!
2: That's right, it's showtime, folks. It's the 450 drawing for the KLT 5 Grand Frenzy. All right, Squatch here. Let me pull up the huge drum of entrance. Shuffle around in here. And pull out a name that hopefully I can read. All right, here we go. We've got a contestant. It's Marie Potter. Marie Potter from Central Lake, Michigan. And Marie Potter has to call back within 9 minutes and 75 seconds to win her $25 instant prize. But she's also a finalist, if she calls back in time, for the KLT 5 Grand Prize. Is that a grand prize? Is that Greek grand prize? All right, here we go. We're going to start the timer. There we go. 9 minutes and 75 seconds. If anybody knows Marie Potter, get her on the phone. Let her know. We called her name. And that's Marie Potter from Central Lake, Michigan. There you go. All right, more coming up right after this.
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12: All right. Hey, we got a call here.
13: This is Marie Potter.
12: Hey, Marie. Wow, that's got to be a record callback. Fantastic. Can you tell me the last two numbers of your cell phone?
13: 7131.
12: Oops. Okay, is there a landline that has a difference?
13: Yeah, it's 7049.
12: Ah, it's you and everything. There we go. All right. Fantastic, Marie.
13: All right.
12: Well, you win that $25, and more importantly, now you are a finalist for that KLT 5 grand giveaway.
13: I am so excited. I've been listening. Oh, gosh darn it. I am so happy. Thank you.
12: You got it. All right. I like it when the listeners are happy. Mark, another one in the win category, but right now, let's get back into the music. It's Eddie Money. I think I'm in love. Could be brain damage. Might want to check. 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

0: The home of Omelet and Finster in the morning. 97.5 WKLT Kalkaska Traverse City. 93.5 WBCM Boyne City Petoskey. 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
2: I'm Melissa Smith with Up North Live News. Here's some of the stories we're working on for your Friday. Parking in downtown Traverse City will cost more soon, with the new rates kicking off along with the unofficial start to the summer season. Starting Memorial Day weekend, seasonal parking rates and enforcement changes go into effect, including metered and pay station parking, which will be extended from 8 a.m. to 8 p.m. Enforcement hours will run from 8 a.m. to 6 p.m. after Labor Day. Premium spaces will increase from $1.50 to $1.75 per hour. After Labor Day, premium spaces will be $1.60 per hour. Non-premium spaces increase from $1.25 to $1.50 per hour. After Labor Day, non-premium spaces will be $1.35 per hour. Governor Whitmer is asking FEMA for more time as Michigan prepares to seek a major disaster declaration following weeks of severe storms, flooding, and tornado damage across the state. Severe storms, heavy rain, rapid snow melt, and 9 tornadoes caused widespread damage and severe flooding across Michigan. Whitmer requested this extension to make sure local, state, and federal officials have adequate time to complete responsive activities and assess the impacts and damages. Teams from the state, along with federal and local partners, are out assessing the damage. The SS Badger began its 2016 season this morning. The ship travels from Ludington to Manitowoc and back. The Badger has been operating for more than 70 years. It has the capacity to carry 600 passengers along with 180 vehicles. Those stories and a complete look at your Storm Team weather forecast coming up tonight on Up North Live News at 5, 6, and 11.
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3: Uh-oh. Oh, good googly woogly. You know what that song means. That means it's 5 o'clock somewhere, and time for the Work Release Program. Today, brought to you by Rogwelski's IGA of Rogers City, where you'll find homemade sausage, fresh and smoked kielbasa, Landjager, and so much more from their deli counter. Ooh, man, all that sounds really good. Now, I've heard nothing but fantastic things about Rogwelski's IGA. I got to get over there, get some meat in my belly. They're on First Street in Rogers City, and they are a new sponsor, so I want to welcome them to the show. And because it's Friday, you know we do something a little special here. That's right. Break out the drum and bang it like it's the boss's head. But don't tell HR. It's the Rock Station. Todd Rundgren.

Todd Rundgren on the Rock Station, KLT. The number here, 231-941-9558, also known as 231-941-WKLT. Now, that works as a text line or a landline, and I got a couple of people checking in with the text line. I've got Brian and Linda in the thumb. I've got, Jerry and Jim, and, the Shadow's checking in, too. He said he's going down, and then he says, click. Oh, he hung up on me even in a text. This guy, I swear. All right, buddy. I'll play some Jeff Beck for you. It is the Rock Station, KLT. Click.

Jeff Beck on the Rock Station, KLT. It is the work release program today brought to you by Rogrelski's IGA of Roger City. And I had a couple of people call me and tell me how good the meats are there at their deli counter. So, yeah, I'm drooling. You got the squatch wanting some Rogrelski's IGA over this weekend. Might have to take a trip out there. All right, the number.

231-941-9558, and checking the landline, I've got Tim from Houghton Lake, who wants some Journey. Apparently, he's feeling that way. It's the Rock Station, KLT.

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1: Squatch.
0: Yeah.
1: It's Joe and Vicky Wagner.
0: Hey, I guess you're in Tennessee on the road, huh?
1: Yeah, pretty much. Yeah. We just got back to the room. Don't tape this.
0: Well, what can I play for you fine vacationers?
2: Lita Ford,
1: Kiss Me Deadly.
0: Oh, yeah. The lovely Lita Ford. Sounds good to me. Yeah. All righty. Well, thanks for calling. I hope you have safe travels, and let me get that tune on.
1: All right. See ya.

0: Hey, Squatch, how you doing, buddy?
1: Pretty good. Any fun plans lined up for this weekend?
0: Fun, that's all.
1: Ah.
0: A couple of margaritas and a couple of women to kiss, so.
1: Ooh, I'm doing the wrong thing this weekend. What can I play for you?
0: I want to kick it up a couple of notches, and how about the cult fire woman?
1: Ooh, I hope that's not one of the women you're kissing.
0: She's hot. So.
1: All right. I just don't want you to walk away with a burning sensation. You know what I mean.
0: Yeah, right. I gotcha.
1: All right, buddy. Let me get that on for you. It is the cult on the Rock Station. KLT.

0: The Cult on the Rock Station, KLT. Hey, we've got Charlie on the phone, and he was saying he was doing some driving for DoorDash. And while he was driving, he'd listen to KLT and fell in love with a Scorpions song.
1: And I asked you, I go, who plays that song? You're like, you know, that's the Zoo by the Scorpions. I'm like, that song defines moving to Michigan for me.
0: Ah,
1: so thank you very much.
0: Not a problem. How about I play that for you right now?
1: Oh, dude. That'd be awesome. Thank you so much.
0: You got it. And if you want a song or tune played or tires rotated, tax advice, give me a call. The number 231-941-9558. It's the Work Release Program on the Rock Station, KLT.

0: It's Squatch. 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
0: Have a good one.
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0: Metallica on the Rock Station, KLT Squatch, with a weather update. Still quite beautiful outside, currently 75 degrees in Traverse and Cadillac, 71 in Petoskey and Alpena. Overnight low tonight, 55 with a chance of showers on and off throughout the evening. Looks like that might stick around till morning, but Saturday's high is 78, should clear up and then be sunny skies for the rest of the afternoon. Sunday's just the opposite. It starts out sunny with a high of 76 and we'll end up with some showers late afternoon or early evening. Monday's looking pretty good, high of 83, and the weather is brought to you by North Point Motors in Kalkaska, offering you the keys to your dream road trip. 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The number here, folks, 231-941-9558. More of your requests coming up right after this.
1: Thursday, September 3rd, KLT welcomes Rod Stewart to Soaring Eagle Casino. Rod Stewart. Rod Stewart. I'm losing you. With Richard Marx. Keep listening for the Miller Lite ticket window to open for your chance to win tickets. 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
4: Hey, Squatch, it's Surfer Dave. I just gave my daughter a car, and she was so thankful for it. So if you don't anybody needs anything, just tell them to come to Papa.
3: Ah.
4: How about Bob Seger? Come to Papa.
3: Love it. Yeah, all right. Well, congrats on the car and the new driver, or is it just a new car?
4: No, she's married, 36 years old. Her husband doesn't know how to buy cars, so I had to give her one.
3: I got you. Sorry, man. Well, thanks for the call. Let me get that on for you.
4: All right. Bye.
3: You got it. Bob Seger, come to Papa on the Rock Station, KLT.

0: Zinger on the Rock Station KLT. It is the work release program today brought to you by Rogwelski's IGA of Roger City for the best meats in northern Michigan. The number 231-941-9558.
1: Raj.
0: Yeah.
1: Mark from Lake Ann here. Hey, I want a little homegrown today.
0: Ooh, yeah. Any homegrown planned for the weekend?
1: Enjoy the weather.
0: Yeah, I know nothing. I say nothing. Sure. All right, man. Let me get that on for you, and thanks for the call.
1: Thank you.
0: All right. Bringing a close to the work release program. It's Leonard Skinner on the Rock Station, KLT.

Skinner on the Rock Station, KLT, closing out the work release program again today, brought to you by Rogwelski's IGA of Rogers City. And, you know, I do want to mention that I'm

0: The text line, I had a couple of people checking in. Danny from Driving Dawn, he was asking for some corrosion of conformity or maybe some, what else did he have here? Let me see what some of the other acts were. He wanted to, hold on. But what it was is some stuff that's a little heavier than we normally play during the day. But I want to let you know, Danny, and everybody out there, that if you like the heavy stuff, you want to get a pit going, you want to do some head shaking, have some head banging, well, you got to check out KLT's Metal Nation. Happens every Friday night, 9 to midnight. Now, that's hosted, of course, by Finster. He's got a deep Rolodex of the good heavy stuff. Give him a call. He can hook you up. And it's brought to you by LaHaye's, your locally owned provision center in Sheboygan, and KP's Cash Advances in Traverse City. And he's going to be giving away tickets to the venue tonight. He also has tickets to the hairball. So there you go. All right, let's get back into the music. We've got, what do we have coming up here on the top of the hour? Stone Temple Pilots. Let's say Great White on the way.
1: Ah, another Father's Day. A time to celebrate the guys who taught us how to fish, grill, fix everything with duct tape, and tell some pretty awful jokes. This Father's Day, hook him up with some way cool prizes from KLT. 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

0: Manfred Mann on the Rock Station, KLT. Squatch here with you. And hey, if you want some KLT merchandise, don't forget to log on to WKLT.com and click on the KLT Rock Shop. 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Stick around, folks. We've got Collective Soul and Zeppelin coming up right after this.
1: 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Introducing Vows on the Bow 18 aboard the Naughty Cat. 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
6: That's the sound of a thriving Detroit. But the city didn't get here overnight. Just over a decade ago, Detroit hit rock bottom. This city felt forgotten, paralyzed by political fighting. Jobs were few, crime was high, and people were leaving. That's when Mike Duggan got to work. As our mayor, he led. He took action. 30,000 new jobs, pushing Detroit's unemployment rate to its lowest point in 33 years. He cut violent crime in half, added 350 more police officers, and installed 65,000 new streetlights. 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When it was all said and done, Mike Duggan's approach led our city to a new day. While others talk, Mike Duggan delivered. Tell Lansing that's how we lead Michigan forward. 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

0: Zeppelin on the rock station, KLT with Fool in the Rain. And will we have any rain? Well, let's take a look at the weather. Currently 72 in Traverse, 70 in Cadillac and Petoskey, 68 in Alpena. Tonight's low 55 with rain on and off throughout the evening. Don't be that fool caught in the rain. Yeah, we just had a song about it. That's right. But it should clear up by tomorrow. Let's see, the high for Saturday, 75. Sunday, the high, 77. It starts out clear, but then we'll turn into some rain, or we'll run into some rain, I should say. Late afternoon, early evening. Monday is looking like a high of 81. There still is a chance of rain then as well. But then it starts to be sunny for the next couple of days. It looks like Wednesday, Thursday, Friday, Saturday, even Sunday. No rain in the forecast all next week, just right after Monday. But hey, Monday wouldn't be Monday without some rain, right? 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Rush and George Thorogood coming up right after this.
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0: George Thorogood on the rock station, KLT, and we have tickets to George Thorogood. He's going to be playing at the Kresge Auditorium at the Interlochen Center for the Arts on August 25th. Make sure you're listening for the KLT Miller Lite ticket window to open. All right, folks, I hope everyone has a wonderful weekend, and before I get out of here, I'm going to do one last long rock block. I've got Skynyrd and Ozzy ready to kick that off. Stick around for Ron Pritchard. He's going to be rocking you for a couple of hours, and then Finster is in with KLT's Metal Nation. As always, thanks for listening. See ya.
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0: This Friday night, Jackson Browne, That Girl Could Sing. Yes, but could she make a sandwich? Rolling Stones in there. We also heard from Styx. Let's take a quick look at our weather forecast here on KLT. 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Okay, for the rest of tonight, a fire weather watch is in effect until 8 o'clock tomorrow night. That means that no bonfires of any kind, no grilling, no beach fires, things like that, campfires. Yeah, 8 o'clock tomorrow night. It's so you wouldn't want to start a forest fire, as they say. We've got a chance of rain showers for the rest of tonight and some chance of thunderstorms in the afternoon tomorrow. We'll see a low right around 55 and winds gusting to around 30 miles an hour tonight. Tomorrow, a chance of showers and a slight chance of showers in the afternoon. Cloudy skies until mid-morning and then gradual clearing with a high near 78. And tomorrow night, we've got partly cloudy skies and a low near 46. All right, keep it right here on the Rock Station KLT. Ron Pritchard hanging out with you, and we will be hanging out together with AC/DC and Led Zeppelin next.
1: Ah, another Father's Day. A time to celebrate the guys who taught us how to fish, grill, fix everything with duct tape, and tell some pretty awful jokes. This Father's Day, hook him up with some way cool prizes from KLT. Just log on to WKLT.com and sign him up for KLT's Hooked on Dad contest. 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A six-hour guided fishing charter from Captain Ben Straley with Big Waters Charters of Presque Isle. 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